Jean-Luc Ponty on Jazz 90.1. That tune was called Fake Paradise from the album Cosmic Messenger. And Steve Smith, Frank Gambale, and Stuart Hamm together on that tune before was called Lydia's Love Van from the album Show Me What You Can Do. You're listening to Fusion on Jazz 90.1. I'm your host, Max Wheeler, here for almost another 45 minutes. And at 9, Jake Longwell takes over with Lake Air. So stay tuned and see our full program schedule on our website, jazz901.org. I've got Tribal Tech here. This one is called Face First, and that's the title track of that album.

0: Brett Garsett on Jazz 90.1 with TJ Helmrich, Gary Willis, Scott Kinsey, and Dennis Chambers. That tune was called I Want a Pinecone from the album Uncle Moe's Space Ranch. I've got Butcher Brown and much more on the way just after this short break.
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8: We've started off the month of August on the warm side, but on the cloudy side, we'll find a couple of showers and thundery downpours developing overnight tonight. The low temperature into the middle and upper 60s. For the day on Sunday, look for numerous showers and thunderstorms. We could see upwards of an inch of new rainfall. The high temperature in the upper 70s, but it does dry out considerably for Monday with a blend of clouds and sunshine. Highs will be in the upper 70s. I'm meteorologist Josh Nichols for Jazz 90.1.
0: Thank you. Right now, mostly cloudy skies and still staying warm, 78 degrees. And I've got Butcher Brown here with a tune called Philly Roll from the album All Purpose Music.

Adam Nitti on Jazz 90.1 from the album Liminal. That tune was called Distraction. I've got one more for you, and then Jake takes over with Lake Air and takes you far into the night. Jake Longwell with Lake Air, and then even more Lake Air deep cuts after that. But yeah, thanks for tuning in. Tune in again next week for Fusion, and just find your dial to 90.1 and just break it off, because you don't need any other radio station, right? It's the best one. It's the only one with all the good jazz. Anyways, I've got Evan Marion from the album Elysian. This one is called Non-Brewed Condiment, which is a Alan Holdsworth tune. He played with Holdsworth right up until he died, but this is with Holdsworth and Button Masher.

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7: We've started off the month of August on the warm side, but on the cloudy side, we'll find a couple of showers and thundery downpours developing overnight tonight. Low temperature into the middle and upper 60s. For the day on Sunday, look for numerous showers and thunderstorms. We could see upwards of an inch of new rainfall. The high temperature in the upper 70s, but it does dry out considerably for Monday with a blend of clouds and sunshine. Highs will be in the upper 70s. I'm meteorologist Josh Nichols for Jazz 90.1.
8: From Quality Radio Productions, it's the sound of Lake Air. Jake Longwell with another hour of unique contemporary music. Getting the hour underway with pianist Joe Sample from his Rolls compact disc, spelled R-O-L-E-S in this case. We'll listen to Friends and Lovers.

the duo Schoenherz and Scott from the compact disc One Night in Vienna. It was called Wishing Well. The husband and wife acoustic duo of Amy White and Al Pettaway, All the Way There, the opening track off of the album Golden Wing. Also in that set, guitarist Michael Galazian, Mile High Country, off of The Dare of an Angel, and Joe Sample getting the set underway with the track Lovers and Friends from the album Rolls. It's the unique sound of Lake Eyre. We'll get this set underway with Tim Green and Trio Cambia, Tim on piano, a track from the album Change of Seasons. It's called Everything's All Right. It's part of the unique sound of Lake Eyre.

That's keyboardist John Serry, a track off of the Midsummer Century compact disc. It was called Century Seasons. The UK's Incognito from the album entitled Tribes, Vibes, and Scribes. We heard Change, and we got things underway with Tim Green and trio Cambia. Everything's All Right from Change of Seasons. And I hope everything's all right with you as you're listening to the unique sound of Lake Air. We're here with our concluding set for this hour, and we'll get things underway with Vibes player Arthur Lipner from the New York City area. A track from the album Vibes Works by Mallet Works, and an appropriate track for a Big Apple jazz musician. It's called Soho.

0: A track from The Rippingtons, fronted by Russ Freeman, from their second LP on GRP Records called Kilimanjaro, we heard Morocco. Also in that set, pianist and singer Johnny Gilbert from Arizona. A very laid-back approach to his style of jazz singing and piano playing. From the album The Moon Out on Display, we heard a song entitled Angie. Guitarist Ben Tavera King, with more musical impressions of the Southwest, Cactus Blossom, the name of the track off of the Desert Dreams release on Global Pacific Records. And we got things underway with a track from Arthur Lipner on Vibes, Soho, from his album Vibes Works by Mallet Works. I'm Jake Longwell. That rounds out this hour of Lake Air. Thanks so much for tuning in. I invite you to join me again for another hour of unique contemporary music, light jazz, new age, and acoustic sounds blended to create the unique sound we call Lake Air. This program came to you from Quality Radio Productions.
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6: Stardate August 1st. The dawn twilight has a bright visitor the next few mornings. The planet Mercury. It's farthest from the Sun for its current morning appearance. It looks like a bright star, but it's so low in the sky that it's tough to find. Mercury holds an important spot in the history of astronomy and physics. It provided some of the first confirmation of general relativity, Albert Einstein's theory of gravity. Mercury's orbit around the Sun is lopsided, so the planet's distance from the Sun varies. For a long time, astronomers had seen that the orbit's closest point shifted a tiny bit over time. Isaac Newton's laws of gravity explained most of the difference, but there was still a tiny amount that couldn't be accounted for. Einstein's theory of gravity held that massive bodies warp the space around them. Since Mercury is the Sun's closest planet, its orbit is influenced by that warpage more strongly than any other planet's. In fact, general relativity accounted precisely for the shift in the orbit. So Mercury's orbit provided some of the first evidence to support general relativity, a new way of thinking about gravity. Look for Mercury quite low in the eastern sky during waxing twilight. It'll shine a little brighter each day over the next few mornings, but it'll also drop a little closer to the Sun, so you'll need a clear horizon to spot it. Tomorrow, catching waves. Today's program was made possible by Mercer Caverns in Calaveras County in California's historic gold country. More information at mercercaverns.net. For the McDonald Observatory, I'm Billy Henry.
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8: We've started off the month of August on the warm side, but on the cloudy side, we'll find a couple of showers and thundery downpours developing overnight tonight, low temperature into the middle and upper 60s. For the day on Sunday, look for numerous showers and thunderstorms. We could see upwards of an inch of new rainfall, the high temperature in the upper 70s, but it does dry out considerably for Monday with a blend of clouds and sunshine. Highs will be in the upper 70s. I'm meteorologist Josh Nichols for Jazz 90.1.
9: From Quality Radio Productions, it's another edition of Lake Air Deep Tracks. I'm Jake Longwell. We'll open the hour with guitarist Billy McLaughlin and a track from his album Finger Dance. It's Hurricane Bob.

The acoustic duo Tingstad and Rumble, Eric Tingstad, guitar, Nancy Rumble, oboe. The Merced, from the album Give and Take. Canadian keyboardist Tim Clark with Desert Rain from Tales of the Sun People before that. Dean Evanson on flute and keyboards, Clearing in the Air from the CD Forest Rain, featuring authentic sounds from the rainforests of the Pacific Northwest. Space-Time Continuum in that set as well, the pen name of Edinburgh electronic musician Jonah Sharp, Oracle from the compilation 3AD, part of the ambient dub series of compilations from Waveform Records, and fingerstyle guitarist Billy McLaughlin at the top of the set, Hurricane Bob from the album Finger Dance. You are listening to an episode of Lake Air Deep Tracks. I'm Jake Longwell. I'd love to have your feedback. 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Also, please contact the management of this radio station and share your thoughts about Lake Air Deep Tracks. We'll begin our second and final set of the hour with pianist Richard Dworsky. From the Windham Hill Records piano sampler, here is A Morning with the Roses.

0: That's Los Angeles keyboardist and composer Gary Chang with Cityscape from the compilation Soul of the Machine. Guitarist William Coulter and friends gave us Marble Halls from the CD Celtic Crossing. The Iranian-American guitar duo of Shaheen and Sapir before that, combining Middle Eastern, flamenco, Latin, jazz, and other musical influences from around the world. From the album 1001 Nights, we heard Body and Soul. Classic sounds from French electronic music pioneer Jean-Michel Jarre, from 1976, part 5 of his album Oxygene. And we began the set with some solo piano from Richard Dworsky. A Morning with the Roses. Look for that on Volume 1 of the Windham Hill Records Piano Sampler series. And that does it for this hour of the program. My name is Jake Longwell. Thank you, as always, for your company. I invite you to join me again when you can for another hour of New Age and Beyond. Lake Air Deep Tracks is distributed by Quality Radio Productions.
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5: We've started off the month of August on the warm side, but on the cloudy side, we'll find a couple of showers and thundery downpours developing overnight tonight, the low temperature into the middle and upper 60s. For the day on Sunday, look for numerous showers and thunderstorms. We could see upwards of an inch of new rainfall, the high temperature in the upper 70s, but it does dry out considerably for Monday with a blend of clouds and sunshine. Highs will be in the upper 70s. I'm meteorologist Josh Nichols for Jazz 90.1.

Good evening, and welcome back to the cool Late Night Breeze. We open up this hour with the Alan Parsons Project from the Turn of a Friendly Card. That's an instrumental off the LP, inspired by Edgar Allan Poe's 1843 mystery story, The Gold Bug. This is your DJ Kyle Jameson, playing everything fresh and cool. So I invite you to sit back, relax, and enjoy a breath of fresh air from George Duke, here.

Dave Valentin on The Breeze. That's his cover of Steely Dan's Do It Again from 1972 on The Hawk. Atlanta's own composer and player Dave Ferguson with Nina's Journey, following Lee Ritenour, Earth Run, and Thinking of You, a title off of George Duke's 1984 LP, Rendezvous. And now we have a rendezvous with Chicago's own Lou Rawls here on The Cool Breeze.

From across the Pacific, that cool wave is from Japanese composer Katsuhisa Hattori with Firenze off the LP Bon Voyage. A fresh rendition of George Benson's Breezin' from Alvin Hayes' LP Stargaze. Jeff Lorber, the magician, off of his first LP, It's a Fact, from 1982. And from the LP Love All Your Blues Away, from Lou Rawls, Stop Me From Starting This Feeling. But I can't stop you from feeling that cool sensation blowing through on tonight's breeze. Here's the group NSYNC, from Sink or Swim.

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0: That's Amsterdam's guitar legend Jan Ackerman from the LP Pleasure Point with Cool in the Shadow. Japanese pianist and composer Soichi Noriki from the album Dream Cruise. This is Kyle Jameson here with you at the top of the hour. And did you know that George Duke recorded a tribute to Miles Davis on an album that was not released under Duke's official discography? Unfortunately, Miles did not get a chance to hear this song before his passing in 1991, but you will get to hear it only right here on The Cool Breeze.
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10: We've started off the month of August on the warm side, but on the cloudy side, we'll find a couple of showers and thundery downpours developing overnight tonight. The low temperature into the middle and upper 60s. For the day on Sunday, look for numerous showers and thunderstorms. We could see upwards of an inch of new rainfall. The high temperature in the upper 70s, but it does dry out considerably for Monday with a blend of clouds and sunshine. Highs will be in the upper 70s. I'm meteorologist Josh Nichols for Jazz 90.1.
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10: We've started off the month of August on the warm side, but on the cloudy side, we'll find a couple of showers and thundery downpours developing overnight tonight. The low temperature into the middle and upper 60s. For the day on Sunday, look for numerous showers and thunderstorms. We could see upwards of an inch of new rainfall. The high temperature in the upper 70s, but it does dry out considerably for Monday with a blend of clouds and sunshine. Highs will be in the upper 70s. I'm meteorologist Josh Nichols for Jazz 90.1.

Opening up the hour, that's New York's own Cliff Sardé with Mo Samba. That's from his 1987 LP, Dreams Out Loud. This is Kyle Jameson, and welcome back to The Cool Breeze, based out of Springfield's WQNA and Rochester's Jazz 90.1. Hopefully you've saved tonight for more cool cuts headed your way, including this one from Chuck Mangione's LP titled Save Tonight For Me. Enjoy Machu Picchu here on The Breeze.

The Breeze with Rodney Franklin and Jeff Lorber. That's Motion at the Front Door off of Franklin's 1986 LP, It Takes Two. Emotional Jungle from David Roach and the Talking City, and a longtime favorite on the show, Spice of Life, from New York's own Manhattan Transfer. This is your favorite DJ, Kyle Jameson, in between your speakers. Hope you're enjoying tonight's cool breeze. Recently, I collected several excellent LPs in Tokyo, and as you may know, I'm a huge fan of not only Japan's beauty and culture, but also their distinct sound and jazz fusion from over the years. Spotlighting now this all-female synthesizer trio called Cosmos. Enjoy their LP, entitled Musitopia.

Isn't this some good stuff tonight? From Wishful Thinking, that's Michael's song off their CD Way Down West here on The Breeze. Fat Burger from the LP Good News, just ahead of that, and from Brock Walsh, you heard Sweet Emotion off the LP Dateline Tokyo. This is the unique sound of The Breeze, blowing in from WQNA and Jazz 90.1.

0: And we say good night as we close out our evening with Arturo Sandoval with Relax off of his LP Tumbaito. Atlanta's own composer and player Ricky Keller with You're the One off the LP The Best of 94Q's Jazz Flavors. And Japanese flute player Yumi Yamagata with Starry Night off of her LP Mistral. And with that, we conclude tonight's program of The Breeze. This is Kyle Jameson, your host, and as always, I want to thank you for your company tonight. I invite you to join me this time next week, where we will enjoy a special program on The Breeze, highlighting 3 hours of new age and electronic music. It's going to be a good show, so don't miss it. In the meantime, I hope you and yours have a lovely rest of your weekend, and stay cool.
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5: Well, family, welcome back to the second half of this week's Top 5. My name is Marcella Shepard, next to Kyle LaRue. Well, the 12th release of guitarist Ray Obiedo is kicking us off here. The Oakland bass guitarist is laying down his signature sound with a twist of contemporary and Latin flavor on a bunch of classics. Bill Withers' Ain't No Sunshine, Wayne Shorter's Footprints, and more. The album was released back in April. It's been a slow riser nonetheless, making some noise here in the middle of the summer. There are probably upwards of 30 different artists featured on this album, so I'll just highlight a few. Bob Mincer, the great harmonicist Toots Thielemans, Peter Michael Escovedo from the great Escovedo family, and Bill Ortiz. That list goes on for quite a bit. This album is on the Rhythmus recording label, Ray's Own. Here is Ray Obiedo with Slight Accent, making its debut at number 5 here on the Cool Jazz Countdown.

0: definitely has his own sound, boy. Unmistakable in hearing it. Ray Obiedo, he's doing work on guitar. Slight Accent, the album on his own Rhythmus label. Coming in at number 5, debuting here on our survey. All yours.
1: Thank you so much, Brother Bass. Well, veteran guitarist and super producer Paul Brown says he's always aimed for a sound that is both classic and daring. He says that he wanted, and I quote here, a classic jazz tone with minimal effects surrounded by modern R&B groove with punch and soul, end of quote. So much of that vision can be heard, though, in the countless productions he's crafted for some of the biggest names in contemporary jazz and R&B, as well as his own projects as a leader. Now, Brown's latest effort represents a thoughtful evolution in his musical arc and features contributions from a roster of all-stars, including Rick Braun, Jeff Ryan, Darren Ron, and others who helped to elevate each of the songs. Brown himself wrote or co-wrote the majority of the songs on this 12-track album. You'll find it on Shinnecke Records. It's guitarist Paul Brown with So Much to Say, landing in the number 4 spot this week here on the Cool Jazz Countdown.

0: It's the latest from guitarist and super producer Paul Brown. You'll find it on the Shinnecke label. Paul Brown with So Much to Say. Holding steady in the number 4 spot on this week's survey. Bass?
1: Well, family, check it out. 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Now, do me a favor. Hit the like and subscribe button to our podcast on that platform. We would appreciate it, all right? Well, it is said that Afro-Cuban music legend Arturo Sandoval's obsession with sound began at the tender age of 13. It was in a small town called Artemisa in western Cuba. Now at 76 with a brand new album, his 49th studio release, right? Incredible. He's released a new concept and sound brought to life through the creativity of his son Turi and his daughter-in-law Melody Lisman. You see, during the pandemic, they encouraged him to try something different to refresh his repertoire. So Sandoval, in return, started composing new songs every day for 2.5 years, writing a few hundred songs. Well, his family went through those songs, taking the top 100 initially, and then choosing 12 of them for him to record, which give us this one. On TM Records, here is Arturo Sandoval with Sangul. It slips from the number 1 spot to the number 3 position this week, here on the Cool Jazz Countdown.

0: Everything on this album is short and sweet and one heck of a ride. It's Sangu. The album is called Sangu. Arturo Sandoval on TM Records. That one there is called Azulito. He slips from the top spot to the number three position this week here on The Cool Jazz Countdown.
1: Alrighty, bass. Well, the latest release from guitarist, producer, composer Nils balances sophisticated, polished guitar work with a real laid-back summer-type energy. Well, here, Nils explains a bit of the creative process going into this album.
2: I just sat down and started writing, you know, and that's what was in my head over this over that period. I mean, I started writing early 2025. Most of the album was recorded in starting between November and January of 25 to into 26. And I didn't have a specific concept. It's just I wanted to come up with new ideas. And it's getting harder. This is my 14th album. I found it more challenging, you know, when I go back and say, oh, man, this last record was really good. How can I beat that? You know, how can I keep up with that? So that what keeps me pushing and trying. And so it's not an easy process to write a whole album.
1: It's Nils with his latest release for the Baja TSR label. It's entitled Chill It, and it's in the number two spot this week here on The Cool Jazz Countdown.

0: And there you have it. It's guitarist, producer, composer Nils. And no surprise, he's in the runner-up spot. His latest effort for Baja TSR titled Chill It. And it's in the number two position this week here on our survey. All righty, Brother Bass, the big reveal. And it looks like a new number one is riding high this week.
1: It sure is. And it comes from the man with the old soul, pianist Emmett Cohen. He's taken over the top spot this week. His latest for the Mac Avenue recording label is called Universal Truth. Now, Cohen said for him that Universal Truth is about asking questions like, how can he connect with what he's doing physically on Earth to whatever the higher power is? He's attempting to answer that and many other questions through the study and work of the masters, Coltrane, Albert Heath, Ron Carter, who actually plays on this album. Also joining him are rising tenor saxophonist Tyvon Pennicoat, drummer Joe Farnsworth, trumpeter Jeremy Pelt, and bassist Yasushi Nakamura. Eight tracks that even feature a suite and a couple of covers from the Great American Songbook. Here is pianist Emmett Cohen with Universal Truth, taking over the number one position this week here on the Cool Jazz K.

0: classic indeed, reimagined there. Well, you needn't. It is from the Mac Avenue release of pianist Emmett Cohen, Universal Truth, taking over the number one position here on the Cool Jazz Countdown. Well, family, that is going to do it for this week's survey. We appreciate your ears. Invite you to listen again via our podcast. 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
7: Stardate August 2nd. There's just one place to catch a wave outside Earth: Titan, the largest moon of Saturn. It's the only other world in the solar system with bodies of liquid on its surface, and the waves there could reach heights of 10 feet. But future surfers will need to dress carefully. The surface temperature is almost 300 degrees below zero. Titan is half again the size of Earth's moon, and it has a dense atmosphere. Rain fills its lakes and seas with liquid methane, ethane, and nitrogen. The largest sea covers about 200,000 square miles, twice the area of all the Great Lakes combined. It could be several hundred feet deep. The Cassini spacecraft used radar to measure Titan's ponds. It saw waves of no more than an inch or so high, but a recent study says the waves could get a lot bigger. Based on 20 years of observations of waves on Lake Superior, scientists built a computer model of how waves might work on other worlds. The model accounted for gravity, the pressure of the atmosphere, and the properties of the liquid. When the model was applied to Titan, it showed that even gentle breezes could whip up some big waves. But the waves would move more slowly than those on Earth, a slow-motion trip across the sea. Saturn looks like a bright star close to our moon the next couple of mornings. It'll stand to the left of the moon at dawn tomorrow and the lower right of the moon on Tuesday. We have more astronomy news in Stardate magazine. Subscription information at stardate.org. For the McDonald Observatory, I'm Billy Henry.
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9: We've started off the month of August on the warm side, but on the cloudy side, we'll find a couple of showers and thundery downpours developing overnight tonight. Low temperature into the middle and upper 60s. For the day on Sunday, look for numerous showers and thunderstorms. We could see upwards of an inch of new rainfall. The high temperature in the upper 70s, but it does dry out considerably for Monday with a blend of clouds and sunshine. Highs will be in the upper 70s. I'm meteorologist Josh Nichols for Jazz 90.1.
10: Well, family, welcome back to the second half of this week's Top 5. My name is Marcella Shepard, next to Kyle LaRue. Well, the 12th release of guitarist Ray Obiedo is kicking us off here. The Oakland bass guitarist is laying down his signature sound with a twist of contemporary and Latin flavor on a bunch of classics. Bill Withers' Ain't No Sunshine, Wayne Shorter's Footprints, and more. The album was released back in April. It's been a slow riser nonetheless, making some noise here in the middle of the summer. There are probably upwards of 30 different artists featured on this album, so I'll just highlight a few. Bob Minzer, the great harmonicist Toots Thielemans, Peter Michael Escovedo from the great Escovedo family, and Bill Ortiz. That list goes on for quite a bit. This album is on the Rhythmus recording label, Ray's Own. Here is Ray Obiedo with Slight Accent, making its debut at number 5 here on the Cool Jazz Countdown.

0: definitely has his own sound, boy. Unmistakable in hearing it. Ray Obiedo, he's doing work on guitar. Slight Accent, the album on his own Rhythmus label. Coming in at number 5, debuting here on our survey. All yours.
1: Thank you so much, Brother Bass. Well, veteran guitarist and super producer Paul Brown says he's always aimed for a sound that is both classic and daring. He says that he wanted, and I quote here, a classic jazz tone with minimal effects surrounded by modern R&B groove with punch and soul, end of quote. So much of that vision can be heard, though, in the countless productions he's crafted for some of the biggest names in contemporary jazz and R&B, as well as his own projects as a leader. Now, Brown's latest effort represents a thoughtful evolution in his musical arc and features contributions from a roster of all-stars, including Rick Braun, Jeff Ryan, Darren Ron, and others who helped to elevate each of the songs. Brown himself wrote or co-wrote the majority of the songs on this 12-track album. You'll find it on Shinnecke Records. It's guitarist Paul Brown with So Much to Say, landing in the number 4 spot this week here on the Cool Jazz Countdown.

0: It's the latest from guitarist and super producer Paul Brown. You'll find it on the Shaniqui label. Paul Brown with So Much to Say, holding steady in the number 4 spot on this week's survey. Bass?
1: Well, family, check it out. You want to listen to this program again or previous episodes of the Cool Jazz Countdown? 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Now, do me a favor. Hit the like and subscribe button to our podcast on that platform. We would appreciate it, all right? Well, it is said that Afro-Cuban music legend Arturo Sandoval's obsession with sound began at the tender age of 13. It was in a small town called Artemisa in western Cuba. Now at 76 with a brand new album, his 49th studio release, right? Incredible. He's released a new concept and sound brought to life through the creativity of his son Turi and his daughter-in-law Melody Lisman. You see, during the pandemic, they encouraged him to try something different to refresh his repertoire. So Sandoval, in return, started composing new songs every day for 2.5 years, writing a few hundred songs. Well, his family went through those songs, taking the top 100 initially, and then choosing 12 of them for him to record, which give us this one. On TM Records, here is Arturo Sandoval with Sangul. It slips from the number 1 spot to the number 3 position this week, here on the Cool Jazz Countdown.

0: Everything on this album is short and sweet and one heck of a ride. It's Sangu. The album is called Sangu. Arturo Sandoval on TM Records. That one there is called Azulito. He slips from the top spot to the number three position this week here on The Cool Jazz Countdown.
1: All righty, bass. Well, the latest release from guitarist, producer, composer Nils balances sophisticated, polished guitar work with a real laid-back summer-type energy. Well, here, Nils explains a bit of the creative process going into this album.
2: I just sat down and started writing, you know, and that's what was in my head over that period. I mean, I started writing early 2025. Most of the album was recorded in starting between November and January of 25 into 26. And I didn't have a specific concept. It's just I wanted to come up with new ideas. And it's getting harder. This is my 14th album. I found it more challenging, you know, when I go back and say, oh, man, this last record was really good. How can I beat that? You know, how can I keep up with that? So that what keeps me pushing and trying. And so it's not an easy process to write a whole album.
1: It's Nils with his latest release for the Baja TSR label. It's entitled Chill It, and it's in the number two spot this week here on The Cool Jazz Countdown.

0: And there you have it. It's guitarist, producer, composer Nils. And no surprise, he's in the runner-up spot. His latest effort for Baja TSR titled Chill It. And it's in the number two position this week here on our survey. All righty, Brother Bass, the big reveal. And it looks like a new number one is riding high this week.
1: It sure is. And it comes from the man with the old soul, pianist Emmett Cohen. He's taken over the top spot this week. His latest for the Mac Avenue recording label was called Universal Truth. Now, Cohen said for him that Universal Truth is about asking questions like, how can he connect with what he's doing physically on Earth to whatever the higher power is? He's attempting to answer that and many other questions through the study and work of the masters, Coltrane, Albert Heath, Ron Carter, who actually plays on this album. Also joining him are rising tenor saxophonist Tivon Pennicoat, drummer Joe Farnsworth, trumpeter Jeremy Pelt, and bassist Yasushi Nakamura. 8 tracks that even feature a suite and a couple of covers from the Great American Songbook. Here is pianist Emmett Cohen with Universal Truth, taking over the number one position this week here on the Cool Jazz

0: classic indeed, reimagined there. Well, you needn't. It is from the Mac Avenue release of pianist Emmett Cohen, Universal Truth, taking over the number one position here on the Cool Jazz Countdown. Well, family, that is going to do it for this week's survey. We appreciate your ears. Invite you to listen again via our podcast. 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
11: We'll have numerous showers and thundery downpours here for your Sunday across Rochester, Western New York, and the Finger Lakes. The potential is there for another inch of rain. The high temperature in the upper 70s with a southerly breeze. For your Sunday night, plan on scattered showers and thunderstorms as well. Overnight lows will be into the mid-60s. It does dry out as we head into Monday. We'll find a blend of clouds and sunshine and high temperatures into the upper 70s. I'm meteorologist Josh Nichols for Jazz 90.1.
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12: Singer on some of their best songs was there with this group of guys who were calling themselves the Bird Reunion Tour, which I think was Gene Clark who wrote a lot of the original songs,
13: right.
12: And I think that was about it. I don't know who anybody else was besides Gene Clark and Rick Danko. And I walked up to Rick Danko and I said, "Oh man, I'm a big fan. Would you play It Makes No Difference?" And he got up there and
13: he did it.
12: And his first song was It Makes No Difference, which frankly it probably would have been anyway.
13: Yeah, but hey, he did it.
12: Man, it was awesome.
13: That's awesome.
12: Loved Red Creek.
13: So every time I think about that, or seeing God, my grandma would take me to the BK Lounge WGMC. Back in the day. So anyways. Oh, well. So
12: Mike, hold on. We have to take a pause.
13: Yeah, we do.
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11: Rochester will not be out of the wet woods just yet. As we head through the day today, you can plan on showers and some more thundery downpours, especially as we head into the afternoon. The high temperature only near 70 with a northerly breeze. Another half inch of rain is possible. Heading into tonight, look for additional showers. Overnight lows will be into the mid-60s. And then for Thursday, we'll start to dry out later into the afternoon with some partial sun. There will be a shower around in the morning. Highs in the upper 70s. I'm meteorologist Josh Nichols for Jazz 90.1.
12: Outside our brand spanking new Jack Mindy Studios, it is 65 degrees. And I got to tell you, I'm just hoping that the Red Wings are going to get that game in today, because one of my best buddies from high school, who grew up in Syracuse, now lives all the way out in Vista, California, is still visiting, and he's coming here with his nephew to see the Red Wings today. I don't know.
13: What time's first pitch?
12: 11 a.m.
13: Well,
12: it's an 11 o'clock start today. So anyway,
13: bring the rain gear just in case.
12: So, truth be told, this is, you know, we completely redid this studio last week.
13: That's right.
12: And this is my first time in here. So I may be feeling a little lost. I'm just going to kind of keep hitting the buttons until something happens. And we'll just kind of go from there.
13: It's like you have new furniture. You get the house, you get new furniture sometimes. And also, you got to figure out where to sit and get your sweet spot.
12: Yeah.
13: Yeah, same thing. Yeah.
12: That's it. So, Derek, thank you for putting up with me, and
13: thanks
12: for having me here.
13: Yeah, you know.
12: Okay, I hit a button, something happened.
13: I hear music, so we're in
12: good shape.
13: Okay.
12: And I don't think anybody's talking here, so we might be able to talk for another minute or two, but you know what? Frankly, our listeners are probably tuned in to hear the music more than me, certainly.
13: Although it's fun talking.
12: You know, they love listening to you. Me, they put up with. So anyway, have a great rest of your day.
13: You too, man.
12: Okay, buddy.

gentleman with his rendition of Chuck Mangione's Children of Sanchez here at Jazz 90.1. Welcome to a Wet Wit Wednesday. Wet Wit Wednesday. It's absolutely wonderful. Need a break from summertime childcare duties? 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

Jazz 90.1, that would be Mr. Bowtie by the great Ron Carter and his group there on Jazz 90.1. Hi, Mike Whittemore here until noon. We're muddling our way through here, our spanking new studio and all this cool equipment, having a lot of fun. 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

That is the fabulous Lisa Hilton with Multiple Perspectives here at Jazz 90.1. It is 9:41. The Jazz at the Beat series at Tropics Nightclub continues with free live performances by Paradigm Shift coming up on August 11th, the Daryl Parker Quartet on September 8th, and Sofrito Latin Jazz Quintet on October 13th. 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
3: Rochester will not be out of the wet woods just yet. As we head through the day today, you can plan on showers and some more thundery downpours, especially as we head into the afternoon. The high temperature only near 70 with a northerly breeze. Another half inch of rain is possible. Heading into tonight, look for additional showers. Overnight lows will be into the mid-60s. And then for Thursday, we'll start to dry out later into the afternoon with some partial sun. There will be a shower around in the morning. Highs in the upper 70s. I'm meteorologist Josh Nichols for Jazz 90.1.
4: Outside our Jack Mindy studios, it is a lovely and a little wet, a little damp, 65 degrees. 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

on my right. A microphone, a swivel chair. Sinatra used to sing from there. My engineer gives me a cue. I test the mic like Dino used to do. I close my eyes and start to croon.

0: NBC News Radio, I'm Jim Forbes. Strong winds in central and eastern Washington are causing wildfires to explode. Washington National Guard Major General Gent Welsh says it's the worst he's ever seen.
1: You've got fires burning in towns. You've got level three evacuations like I haven't seen before. So this is a very dangerous and very complex series of events that are impacting Washington, especially on the eastern Washington side right now.
0: Multiple homes have burned in the Spokane area. 4,000 homes are threatened. And a fast-moving wildfire is exploding in California's wine country. Cal Fire says the Feliz Fire broke out in Mendocino County north of San Francisco Saturday afternoon and blew up from 40 acres to over 500 in less than 3 hours. Officials say the wildfire is racing through dry vegetation at a, quote, dangerous rate, and that at last check, it was only 5% contained. I'm Jim Forbes.
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3: We'll have numerous showers and thundery downpours here for your Sunday across Rochester, Western New York, and the Finger Lakes. The potential is there for another inch of rain. The high temperature in the upper 70s with a southerly breeze. For your Sunday night, plan on scattered showers and thunderstorms as well. Overnight lows will be into the mid-60s. It does dry out as we head into Monday. We'll find a blend of clouds and sunshine and high temperatures into the upper 70s. I'm meteorologist Josh Nichols for Jazz 90.1.
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Good morning, Vietnam. We're back at it again. You're listening to Member Supported Jazz 90.1. I'm your host, Tal Johnson. That was harpist Andreas Vollenweider, and with the song about the Aztec god, which is We See Pochatilla. And that was actually from Caverina Magica from 1983. And then we had Louvet, and that's from her Grammy Award-winning album, Bewitched, and it's From the Start. Getting us going was David Sanborn with Snakes. We have more music coming your way with Ann Hampton Callaway, Chuck Loeb, and Sonny Stitt. So stick around on member-supported Jazz 90.1.

0: That was Sonny Stitt on member supported Jazz 90.1 with I Know That You Know. And that one from Sunny Side Up. Joining him was Dizzy and Sonny Rollins as well. We had Chuck Loeb with The Hello. And this one could be heard off of two albums, actually, recorded notably from Balance 91 and then Plain and Simple's 2011. And we had Ann Hampton Callaway with I Don't Know Enough About You. More music on the way. Also, if you're like me and you're kind of ready for the kids to go back to school because they've been sitting around all summer, and hey, maybe you don't. Maybe you love it and you want them to keep happening. But anyway, we got the back-to-school giveaway for Jazz 90.1, which includes an overnight stay at the Hampton Inn Suites, some dinner, and a show. So if you want to check out those details, visit our website at jazz901.org.
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3: We'll have numerous showers and thundery downpours here for your Sunday across Rochester, Western New York, and the Finger Lakes. The potential is there for another inch of rain. The high temperature in the upper 70s with a southerly breeze. For your Sunday night, plan on scattered showers and thunderstorms as well. Overnight lows will be into the mid-60s. It does dry out as we head into Monday. We'll find a blend of clouds and sunshine and high temperatures into the upper 70s. I'm meteorologist Josh Nichols for Jazz 90.1.

That was Laura Dreyer. I remember supported Jazz 90.1, the track Dolphin Dreamscape, and then The Best Thing for You by Hillary Cole. Coming up, Gabriel Mark Hasselbeck on member supported Jazz 90.1.

You're listening to member-supported Jazz 90.1, and that was Otis Rush with Three Times a Fool, being backed by the Willie Dixon Band on that track. We're going to round out this hour with the Novi Singers, Bessie Smith, and Etta James. But coming up at the 5 o'clock hour, we got some Lake Street Dive and Billie Holiday, so stick around and keep listening to member-supported Jazz 90.1.

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3: NBC News Radio, I'm Jim Forbes. Strong winds in central and eastern Washington are causing wildfires to explode. Washington National Guard Major General Gent Welsh says it's the worst he's ever seen.
4: You've got fires burning in towns. You've got level 3 evacuations like I haven't seen before. So this is a very dangerous and very complex series of events that are impacting Washington, especially on the eastern Washington side right now.
3: Multiple homes have burned in the Spokane area. 4,000 homes are threatened. And a fast-moving wildfire is exploding in California's wine country. Cal Fire says the Feliz Fire broke out in Mendocino County north of San Francisco Saturday afternoon and blew up from 40 acres to over 500 in less than 3 hours. Officials say the wildfire is racing through dry vegetation at a, quote, dangerous rate, and that at last check, it was only 5% contained. I'm Jim Forbes.
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6: We'll have numerous showers and thundery downpours here for your Sunday across Rochester, Western New York, and the Finger Lakes. The potential is there for another inch of rain. The high temperature in the upper 70s with a southerly breeze. For your Sunday night, plan on scattered showers and thunderstorms as well. Overnight lows will be into the mid-60s. It does dry out as we head into Monday. We'll find a blend of clouds and sunshine and high temperatures into the upper 70s. I'm meteorologist Josh Nichols for Jazz 90.1.
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Welcome back to the 5 o'clock hour, or welcome to the 5 o'clock hour. I'm member-supported Jazz 90.1. I'm your host, Hal Johnson. Lake Street Dive with a track So Long, and this one coming off of the album Side Pony, which actually got its name for the whimsical hairstyle that girls just do with their side pony. And then Benny Golson with So Long, and then we had Billie Holiday with Carelessly. And this one, she's backed by Teddy Wilson, his orchestra. Also, a couple of notables joining her was Johnny Hodges and Cootie Williams. More coming up for you with Jonathan Barber and Vision Ahead on member-supported Jazz 90.1.

0: This is member-supported Jazz 90.1, and that was David Hazeltine with I Should Care, and this one recorded many times over his career. I think one of the most recent ones was Mr. Meggs from 2011, I think it is, or I forget what it was. But anyway, I think that was the most recent album. We had Chet Baker with On the Street Where You Live, and then Jonathan Barber, the Hartford, Connecticut, and Vision Ahead with Find My Way, that one coming from his sophomore album, Legacy Holder. And also, in case you didn't know, our very own Derek Lucas is live currently at the Newport Jazz Festival this weekend and all the way through until tomorrow. So if you want to check out any live events that he may have, please check out our social media where you can also see photos and interviews from the festival itself. 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
6: We'll have numerous showers and thundery downpours here for your Sunday across Rochester, Western New York, and the Finger Lakes. The potential is there for another inch of rain. The high temperature in the upper 70s with a southerly breeze. For your Sunday night, plan on scattered showers and thunderstorms as well. Overnight lows will be into the mid-60s. It does dry out as we head into Monday. We'll find a blend of clouds and sunshine and high temperatures into the upper 70s. I'm meteorologist Josh Nichols for Jazz 90.1.

That was Jeff Goluba, member supported Jazz 90.1. The Conversation was the song. Jerry Gibbs with Charade. And then we have coming up for you, Freddie Hubbard and Judah Seeley on member supported Jazz 90.1.

That was Judah Seeley on member supported Jazz 90.1 Walk in It, and Father and Son by Freddie Hubbard. And that's going to wrap it up for me, people. Thank you for making me part of your Sunday morning. Thank you for listening to and supporting Jazz 90.1. More great programming all day long for you. And make sure to check into that Newport Jazz Festival with Derek Lucas and Sustainable Living up next on member supported Jazz 90.1.

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0: 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I am Takiya C. Graham, and as always, I am joined in studio with my husband slash husbuddy slash husband slash husband friend, Mr. Kevin Graham. Say hello to the people.
1: Hello, people.
0: And you know we are also joined in studio with two of our crew. We have our daughter, Kaylani. Say hello to the people.
2: Hello, everyone.
0: And we also have our youngest son, Christian. Say hello to the people.
3: Hello, everybody.
0: You know they serve as our in-studio engineers as well as our social media team. We also have to shout out our eldest child, Kirk. Shout out to my grandmother and to all of our family and friends who are listening from Illinois to Texas to Florida to Louisiana. And of course, shout out to all of you who are joining us in the ROC. Throughout the show and beyond, there are many ways for you to keep in touch. Please like and share the Sustainable Living Facebook page. That's Sustainable. That's the Sustainable Living Facebook page. You also can tweet at SLR_Rochester. That's SLR_Rochester. We'd love to hear from you, so be sure to connect with us online. You also can follow Kaylani Graham on YouTube. That's at Keilani Graham on YouTube. And you can follow Christian on his YouTube channel to listen to his music. That's Dot. So you will look him up at DOT on YouTube. You know, we got to make sure that we get all of our means of connection so you all can follow us during and after each show. At the top of the hour, we listen to I'm Every Woman by Chaka Khan. And today's show has a wonderful every woman, one of my bestest friends in the whole entire world, my sister, Ramonda Gibson Stevenson. And today we will be talking about friendship. But first, let me talk to Kevin. Mr. Graham.
1: Yes.
0: What's going on with you?
1: Everything and nothing.
0: Everything and nothing. So I understand that as the world turns.
1: That's it.
0: So last week, Diane Carroll died, you know, and I'm thinking about her legacy. And one of the things that really struck me about Diane Carroll, I remember being really familiarized with her on Dynasty and then on A Different World. She was Whitley's mom. But another way that I have a connection with her is through you. Because of the movie Claudine.
1: Yes, one of my favorite movies.
0: Yes, one of your favorite movies. So why is that movie so significant to you? So just talk briefly about what it's about, first of all.
1: Well, as I remember, it was a long time for me to sing, but
0: we'll
1: one
0: watch
1: of my favorite.
0: Soon.
1: You know, I watch it frequently. But it was a story of a single mother who had some kids who was growing up in what's considered the disadvantaged neighborhood, and I hate to say the ghetto. And she met a man, a hardworking man, and they fell in love. And it was to talk about the trials and tribulations of her trying to fall in love with a man and trying to build a family. And I thought it was a good representation of, you know, of urban black life. One view of urban black life.
0: And urban black love, too.
1: Yes.
0: But it also touches on another area that is not wasn't explored a lot, was the impact of welfare on black families and
1: single
0: women-headed households, right?
1: Yes.
0: So I was listening to the Gladys Knight soundtrack today, that Mr. Welfare, that song was every single thing. And really just the ways, and people don't talk about this or think about this a lot, that one of the single greatest barriers to a fully intact, whatever that means, husband and wife or man and woman-headed household or two-parent household was social services.
1: Yes. That social services, you know, for all the good that it has done, because the program was there to try to help people to make amends, to help them meet the ends, you know, to their lifestyle, not just lifestyle, but to try to help them get the bare necessities of life, you know, a place to live, food to eat, that type of thing. And it just showed that that institution did a lot to even help separate, especially black families. So if you had a single mother who had you know, she had kids and they were in the household. It was a means to help displace that black man, that black father, outside of the household. And it somewhat penalized them that if, you know, you two are going to be together in love, that, you know, you could not, you now are eligible to receive any benefits. So it was a disincentive for what I would just say is black love, and made that kind of some of the wedge that helped, you know, keep us separated.
0: Right, because James Earl Jones was her a paramour, and he was a sanitation worker, right?
1: Yes, he was a sanitation
0: worker.
1: And
0: he, you know, he wanted to be with her. And I remember distinctly one time she was a house visit from a DHS worker, DSS worker. And she had to hide, like, her iron and a toaster. Like, she couldn't have any indication that she had what they would consider things people of a higher income would have. An iron, a toaster, and just the inhumanity and indignity that she would have to suffer, and really just, you know, these minor conveniences. She had children and was a working mother, you know, and just the idea that this system could come in and disrupt everything that she was trying to build, as opposed to saying, you know, you're working and we can give you some assistance and we see that you're trying to get a leg up. And, you know, if you do get married and your income together is not enough to meet the standard poverty level, then we'll still continue to provide assistance until you all can get a leg up.
1: Right. Now, again, the system was supposed to try to help, you know, to keep families intact for when they weren't, you know, employed, so they can try to figure out a way to get on their feet, become more employed, start their own business or whatever the case would be, so they can, you know, help to be a contributing factor in society. Unfortunately, too many times it chose to break up the family and use as a catalyst. I believe that was in the Reagan administration,
0: that
1: Moynihan report
0: too.
1: And Moynihan report. There's a lot of different times where you look at, they talk about the welfare queen and it was somebody black.
2: Allegedly.
1: But we never talked, allegedly, but it was never talked about, you know, the corporate people, the corporate businesses that get sponsored by the system, where our tax dollars are go to help to keep the 1% and the 2% in those percentages, and also the way to keep, you know, that money flowing to them and away from the people that need it the most. Now, we look at it today, you know, we can see it today in, I don't want to get too political on it, but you can look at Trump administration. You know, farmers are suffering. But in order to help with the suffering, some of the things that they've caused, the administration has caused themselves to happen, you know, they're giving out corporate welfare to the farmers. But what farmers are getting those? Mm-hmm. Again, if you are black and you are living in this America, you are at the hands and the mercy of the people who are supposed to be there to help save you. And a lot of times that saving comes with a heavy cross to bear.
0: All right, Mr. Graham, politicizing and politicking on today's episode. But absolutely, those are conversations that we should continue to have. And it's always a thread that we weave through our one-on-one conversation. So as always, I enjoy talking to you and hope that you all out there, if you haven't seen Claudine, I really encourage you to do that. We're going to watch it again together as a family, because not only was there these financial elements, but just Diane Carroll was just a sexy mother who had her own life, who was dating. And we didn't always see that. She wasn't playing some, you know, even though she had some financial trouble, she wasn't playing a downtrodden character. She was a real woman who still was very vibrant and, you know, just dealt with her challenges, but really elegant still. And I'm not sure if that was captured that often in movies. So our focus on black fact this week, moving along, thinking about friendship, I want to reflect back on that. I just saw the pieces of I Am documentary of Toni Morrison. And one of the things I noted was that Toni Morrison was an editor for over 20 years at Random House. And she also, during that time, was responsible for getting Angela Davis to write and publish her autobiography. The thing that was significant about that was that Morrison also served as her handler as well as a mentor to her. And we don't always talk about, you know, those black women friendships and mentoring roles. And so Ramonda and I will get into that later on in our discussion. The book selection for this week is also about black women friendships, is Waiting to Exhale. Excuse me, by Terry McMillan. And it focuses on Savannah and her friends Robin, Gloria, and Bernadine. And Waiting to Exhale was a cultural phenomenon when it came out. It really just tore the roof off of, you know, black women and their strong friendships. And even though Bernadine, played in a movie by Angela Bassett, really took over the character because people wanted to see what was happening with her love life and her ex-husband, or the husband that she was divorcing. And then Gloria was a older woman who was in a relationship that hadn't worked out. And then we saw Savannah trying to figure out her love life. And then Robin, you know, ends up getting pregnant and was sort of like, you know, she was free and she dated a lot of men. But people don't necessarily always focus on the friendship. So yes, the story is about their love lives and their families, but the strongest bond of connection is the friendship that they shared. So for those of you who have not read Waiting to Exhale, I really encourage you to do so. So the next, we're going to go off mic for a little bit, and we're going to listen to two selections, actually. You know how we like to bring our guests in and with something that embodies their spirit. So we have two selections, one by Ledisi and one by Tata Vega. And then after that, we'll be joined on microphone with our guest, one of my bestest friends in the whole entire world, Mrs. Ramonda Gibson Stevenson.

0: Sister, you have been on my mind. These two songs epitomize what I think to be a wonderful steward of sisterhood, of friendship, of black womanhood, just yes. an honorable woman, a woman, a guy. I cannot say enough about this woman who has been my friend since I think Kehlani was 6 months old and little, she said, a little car seat. We have been rocking steady for 21 years. No Amen. Breakups in the friendship. And I am just, we have been colleagues. That's how we initially started out. And you have been auntie to our children, brother, a sister to Kevin, a sister to me, bestie, just an all around, a sister to my sister, just a good steward. And I'm just so absolutely honored that you are here sharing space with us today. So welcome, Mrs. Ramonda Gibson Stevenson, to Soul Sustainable Living Radio. My face already hurt from smiling, right? I'm like, I don't know how I'm going to make it through the show. I can't even see my notes because my eyes hurt. They all squished up because I'm smiling all hard. But Ramonda, for people who may not be familiar with you, could you tell us a little bit about your background, your childhood, your upbringing? And
1: Great question. Basically, what I come from is a single parent household, you know, like the bootleg Claudine. Right.
0: You ain't got a movie, but you ain't bootleg. Right,
1: you know? Right. You know, so I remember those days. You know, I actually am born and raised in Jersey City, New Jersey. And my mom moved us here when I was 6 years old. And my older sister was 7. So I'm a product of Rochester, New York. I've been, I went to school number 25. I went to 33 school. I went to number 16 school. Went to Nathaniel Rochester Community School for junior high. And I graduated from John Marshall High School.
0: Yes, finally I get a Marshall up in here.
1: Yeah, Marshall.
0: That's
1: yeah,
0: right. That's
1: go Jurors.
0: Right. That's right.
1: I also went to SUNY College of Brockport for my bachelor's degree. And I also graduated from Roberts Wesleyan College with my master's degree. So I am a product of the Rochester community and the educational system. And I'm proud to, most importantly, call you my bestie and to have you in my world, because all those roads led me to you in my life. And I'm thankful for that. So,
0: y'all don't even know. We really go back like car seats. And Ramonda's funny also. So we're going to try not to laugh too hard over the show. We can go all day laughing.
1: Yes, we
0: and
1: can.
0: I always think it's important that you emphasize, that any of our guests emphasize their connection, not just to Rochester, but to the Rochester City School District. Mm-hmm. Because so many times we just hear all the negative things. But we have had a wonderful track record of bringing people who have graduated all the grades from RCSD and have gone on to make a big community impact. Yeah. So in addition to being a dutiful wife and a dutiful daughter, brother, you're also a loving wife and a mother. How have you been able to have so much, you know, professional success and do all the roles that we'll get into while also being a wife and raising two daughters?
1: Oh, great question. You know who I could thank for all of that, and that is God.
0: Amen.
1: I am a strong Christian. I believe in God, Jesus Christ, and the Holy Spirit, and I believe that they empower me and they equip me to be able to handle all those different hats that I have. In addition to be a loving wife to my handsome husband, Jonathan, I have two beautiful daughters. My oldest is 27. You know, I'm one of those people that started early, finished late.
0: That's
1: you know?
0: Okay.
1: Making
0: babies and crack eggs.
1: You know what I'm saying? You was still young, though. Babysitting me, you know, like one of those types of things.
0: Right.
1: So, like, I have been fortunate, you know, to be the mother of that beautiful young lady. She was 27 years of age, and her name is Xavier. Hey, Zay.
0: Hey, Zay.
1: Also, too, we are blessed to have a 17-year-old named Zaria. She is such a wonderful young lady as well. I'm in the process of going through the whole college experience and preparing her for all that magic. Mm-hmm. So, you know, please pray for me. You know, but also, three, I have a bunch of wonderful nieces and nephews, you know, two in this very room. I got my nephew Christian, my nephew Kirk, who's serving over in the Marines, you know,
0: right.
1: He's getting ready to be deployed. Yep. We love you, Kirk.
0: That's right.
1: I have my beautiful niece, Lonnie, and I have my beautiful niece, Azada Hunter is my nephew as well. I have a nephew named Caleb. I'm just shouting out all my family.
0: Everybody, this is family
1: know,
0: reunion.
1: Because, hey, you know, they are me and I am them. And I want to acknowledge them and let them know I love you. And, you know, and I know you love me because you are the best of me.
0: I think it's important that you have mentioned their names, because one of the things that anybody knows about you is that if there's anything that you can do to support your family, mm-hmm. you will be there. So, of course, you would say your nieces and nephews' name. Of course, you would honor and acknowledge them, because that's one of the things that really drew us together. I have to be 100% transparent with the audience. You know, we've talked about Kevin's cancer journey on the show before, and I've mentioned Ramonda's name before, but I want to, for those of you who may not have heard that episode or all the other times that we've woven it in, I just want to say that we were on a cancer journey with Kevin. He's in his, going into his fifth year of remission.
1: Thank you, Lord.
0: Amen. Amen. But when we were in the thick of the initial diagnosis and the life-saving surgeries, Ramonda was really, other than my grandmother, was the person that we relied on the most. She brought us food. She prayed with us. She came. There would be days I would be going, I would be visiting. She look at Christian with, and she brought Christian to football and picked him up. I was going to get to that, Christian.
1: We got that.
0: He wanted to make sure his aunt Ramonda. Right, right.
1: So Ramonda took him to cheering.
0: Right. So me and her be sitting on the football benches, not knowing what we're doing, but she picked him up from practice. But I remember a date in particular where me and the kids were leaving, and she was coming up. Now, me and Ramonda are sisters. I mean, her and Kevin are, you know, brother and sister too, yeah. But we really have been the foundation of the friendship. So normally if you see the wife leaving, you're like, okay, well, I was going to go up, but I'll see. She was like, okay, peace, see y'all later, went right in. I'm like, that's what I'm talking about.
1: I had to see my brother.
0: That's right. Mm-hmm. And so those things I tell you all the time, I never want to have to repay you. I never want you to have any sort of disruption in your household, any physical or emotional or financial ailments, so that you can just get the best of the world. But those times to me remain the most, you talk about God and just being a good steward of God and just really being a woman of God and a Samaritan woman. I really cannot thank you enough. And I tell you that in real life. So, yes. You know, I know this is a wonderful place for Kevin to jump on in.
2: Yeah. And I guess it was a good segue for me to say, you know, look, if I haven't done it before, and I know I have,
1: yes,
2: but
1: have.
2: If I haven't done it before, and I truly say thank you from the bottom of my heart for all your assistance, for all your prayers, for all your well wishes. And just for the visits and for the laughs.
0: Aww. And the food, too. I'm sorry I never gave you back that chili pot. But
1: y'all good, y'all good.
0: You hit me the chili with rice. I didn't know. I didn't know, dang. Mona. I didn't know.
2: Truly,
1: my
2: like
1: sister,
2: I said,
1: you know, I had to look out for y'all, put y'all into the world.
0: And you never acted as if it were a problem. I'm sorry. Go ahead, Kevin.
2: Right. Yeah, no, I'm saying truly because, you know, I don't want to say, you know, you can count on one hand the number of people who come around over that. But sometimes you can. And it doesn't make a difference how many hands you can count it on or not. You know, I'm appreciative of all the support I got, and I'm thankful for you.
1: Oh, I'm thankful for you. I'm thankful for you being a 5-year survivor. I'm thankful for you being a Black man that takes care of your family, that loves your family, and that is a good role model for these beautiful Black children and women and women who are destined to be wives and all the wonderful Black families that you just spoke of earlier. You know, you are an example of that curse being broken. You know, we talked about Claudette and all that
0: Claudine,
1: magic. Claudette. But y'all know what I talk about, people.
0: Right.
1: So I say all that to say, you know, what you did for me is definitely gave me a wonderful vision of a great father. In addition to my husband, Jonathan, you know, like I said, you know, we went through teenage parenting together, and, you know, now we're on our road of being married for 20 years come June 3rd, 2020. So, you know, it's a blessing. And most importantly, I was there when you got married to your beautiful bride. And I was there when, you went through all of your wonderful treatments, mm-hmm, and, you know, mm-hmm. We talked to that medical team. We prayed for you, and you are the answer to our prayers, Kevin. And we thank you being the answer to our prayers. And most importantly, we give all honor and praise to Jesus Christ and God Almighty for all, in the Holy Spirit, for all their blessings.
0: Y'all don't even know. Ramonda up in here trying to break some strongholds. I'm here for it, Ramonda. That's what I'm talking about. So put some prayer up in this. No, really, seriously, though, because, you know, a lot of times when people are married or when they're going through whatever, we don't always understand that you need other people who are praying with and for you. Mm-hmm. And that's what I always appreciate. I do want to tell a funny story, though.
1: Okay, well,
0: when
1: what
0: I was
1: is
0: pregnant
1: it?
0: With Christian, mm-hmm. Oh, my goodness. So Ramonda and I...
1: I ain't gonna tell all of it.
0: I'm only gonna tell the good parts. No, but when I was pregnant with Christian, first of all, we worked across the street from World White News, yes. Which is an interesting spot to work, mm-hmm. at. We were working at Threshold at the time.
1: Yes.
0: But the funniest thing about it, I was ridiculous when I was pregnant. I wanted to eat hot popcorn and strawberry ice cream bars. Not the ice cream bars, the food bars.
1: Yep. Every day.
0: They didn't even make tuna
1: melts. You made them. They was like, that's a menu item now. I think you go there today, they got that on the menu.
0: But there was an incident where this woman was so frustrating. It was so rude to us. Ramonda stood out there. I used to call her prayer in a box. And she just started praying as she just did a moment ago on the show. And that's something I appreciate too, because I know that sometimes I'm not able to get all of my words out for myself, and I'm not always able to pray for myself. And sometimes I need that two or more to agree, right?
1: Yes.
0: Two or more to gather. Yes. And you are always on assignment. Like, I can call you. You be like, look, Duke, I'm on my way. You know, I've been in the car 1, 2 o'clock in the morning. I call you in the morning. You're like, okay, Duke, what you need? And you are all with everything
1: but
0: every time.
1: Sister, you are me.
0: That's right.
1: I love
0: and you know
1: you.
0: What? We never say just like sisters. We always say we are sisters.
1: We are sisters.
0: So what is sisterhood? What does that mean to you? Other than the ways, of course, that we've outlined, you've been demonstrative in that. But what does sisterhood mean to you?
1: Sisterhood is just loving your peer, your sister, more than you would love yourself. And when she's hurting and bleeding, you are there to minister her, and you're there to be there to support her in any and everything that she's doing. Even when she's tripping, you there to tell her, hey, you tripping, get it together, you know, check that out.
0: Yep.
1: But also, but most importantly, you do that in love, you know, and you're there to listen. You're there to be a confidant. You're not there to share her business and to be messy about it, but you're there to have her back. And I want you to always know that I have your back. And I want you to always know that no matter what you're going through and who you're going with, that I got you. And that's what sisterhood means to me. And I'm definitely saying that to you, Takiyah C. Graham, you know, future doctor. You know, I can't wait to be at that hooding ceremony.
0: Oh, yeah, we about to have a party, right? We about to dance so hot. I'm going to listen.
1: Hard duck.
0: Get our back icy hot ready.
1: Yes. I'm going to have my Bengay ready, and I'll be out there getting it in, you know, with the Graham clan.
0: Oh, because Ramonda will dance. We left. We were at a concert one time, and Ramonda, I looked over. First of all, I got myself caught up in some Dougie Fresh dancing on a mat, on some slippery mat.
1: You.
0: And so
1: that's
0: people
1: y'all.
0: Was all
1: that's
0: gathered around like, go, go. And I'm like, oh, my God. But I looked over there, and Ramonda was rapping MC Light like she was getting paid for it. So, you know, despite all the challenges, you have such an amazing sense of humor.
1: Aww.
0: You know, because in addition to supporting us, you also are there for your mom, for your sister, for your family, and anybody else who has the benefit of being your sister. And so how do you maintain your joy?
1: You know, again, I know I said that earlier, but, you know, definitely my belief in God, that helps sustain me, you know, whenever I'm getting weak. Because, you know, we all go through stuff. We all get weak. You know, I'm human just like everybody else. And I'm not sitting there saying that I got the, the magical answers. But definitely when I do get weak, I go into prayer. I go into tear mode if I got to. You know, remember I told you just the other day I was about to have a doggone midlife crisis.
0: Mm-hmm.
1: But that's just real, you know, but I say all that to say, but through that all, I go back to praying, and I go back to believing and calling God on his word. And that helps sustain me, and that helps give me joy, because I know that that's where my help comes from. So it comes from the Lord.
2: And that's definitely a good place to look.
1: Yeah.
2: If you're going to get it, that's where it's going to come from.
1: That's right, Mr. Graham.
2: So, but how do you use that? When you use that power, that energy to get, how do you use that with your family or the people that when you're out and about to help, you know, to help spread that word?
1: Oh, that's good. And I use that in the way I interact with them. I use that to hold my peace, because sometimes everything I say and think in my head, I don't always need to verbalize that,
2: right?
1: You know, because people, as they say, they don't know all the things that, you know, what you may have said, but they know how you made them feel.
2: Right.
1: So I try to, in all my roles of being a wife, a mother, an employee, a boss, also being a bestie, you know, a friend, a soror, just all the different hats, a daughter, a auntie, you know, I use all those hats, and I make sure that I think about, you know, how do I want this person to make, you know, what do I want them to think about when they hear my name?
2: Right.
1: So I want them to always smile and go, you know what, Ramonda, she dope. Mona, she dope. You know, anybody in my intimate world, they know, you know, they know the nickname.
2: Right.
1: But I say all that to say, you know, I'm like Mrs. Jekyll and Mrs. Hyde.
0: Dr. Jekyll and Mrs. Hyde.
1: So with all that being said, I definitely want to make people think good things when they hear my name. So when I interact with people, that's something that I always, you know, go back to. So when my husband get on my nerves, I go back to, okay,
0: we got
1: Lord
0: prayer,
1: help me. Right? You know what I mean?
2: Come on. And we do that from time to time.
0: In my room.
1: You know what I mean? In my room, in my closet.
0: Right?
1: But definitely when my kids get on my nerves, my job get on my nerves, whatever it is that, you know, definitely is giving me a trial or tribulation at that time, I definitely try to go back to that center core of asking God for help in that situation. So I hate to get all churchy and preachy.
0: No, that's not
1: here,
0: but you know, that's not churchy. What testimony. It is, if we talk about God being outside of a church, you know, mm-hmm. God is everywhere and you are definitely the embodiment of that. And I think it would be a dishonor for you to come here and talk about all the things that you are able to do without recognizing God's hand mm-hmm. in your work. So, mm-hmm. I mean, you know, we are here to shine light on you and that's your truth. And we appreciate that. So for those of you who have just joined us, we are here with one of my best friends in the whole entire world, my sister, Mrs. Ramonda Gibson Stevenson. Aww. We're going to take a little bit of a musical break, and then we're going to come back on mic and talk about a few more things.
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0: 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We can also be heard on Jazz 90.1 WGMC FM. We have just finished listening to Breathe by LaPortia Renee, which is such a wonderful transition from our conversation earlier, you know, talking about the power of the spirit and how it moves in your life. So, you know, we have to talk about inspiration and purpose. So, Ramonda, what are the things that inspire you?
1: Oh, my word. There are so many things that inspire me. I am inspired when I look into a beautiful black and brown face. I'm inspired whenever I read God's word. I'm inspired when I look at my beautiful family. You know, like I said, I'm blessed to have a wonderful husband and two beautiful daughters and sisters, a brother. I have a host of nieces and nephews, and most importantly, I'm inspired by them each day. You know, my mom, she's a huge inspiration. Like I said, you know, she went from being a welfare mom to actually retiring from being a transit worker for, you know, umpteen years. So just looking at her resiliency and the ability to kind of just be her best self or what have you, that inspires me. Most importantly, inspired by each and every one of you in this room. My brother Kevin, my beautiful niece Kaylani, and my handsome nephew, you know, Croc. Yeah.
0: She's dropping a family name, Croc. Like, hey.
1: Christian, you know, he's awesome. My Eagle Scout. So, also, too, my beautiful bestie.
0: Sis, we in a space together.
1: Yes, and I love this space. This is my family space. So, I'm honored to be on this show. Just looking at you and your hustle and your work ethic and your love for the community, that inspires me.
0: That's funny that you brought it up. I was just going to talk about you and your work with Girl Scouts and, you know, your work before with cheerleading, your work with any time that someone asks you to be of service, somebody got you on a meal train, you greasing scalp. I'm like, but I just saw you, like, you baking, you cooking, you making fabric.
1: Why are you talking about me to my face?
0: I'm serious. I'm like, Ramonda, I didn't even know you got a whole spider web in your room, and that's making some silk. I'm like, Ramonda, you, like, oh no, I'm just making some thread. I got to knit, like, you got to knit, you got to sew. Like, what's going on here? You are the epitome of a Samaritan woman, the epitome of a good woman. You're also, you know, you have an entrepreneurial spirit too, as well. And one of the things I'm hoping that we'll be able to collaborate with is you coming on as my manager.
1: Oh, I'll be,
0: you know,
1: honored.
0: So I'm looking for that.
1: Oh, that'll be so dope.
0: So when we talk, and I just want to say your mom's name, because Cinderella Gibson.
1: Yes,
0: I love that name.
1: That's my queen.
0: That's right. That's right. So what would people be surprised to know about you? Like, we see you all the time, and, you know, and thinking of the songs to do for you today, one of the things was the pieces of me, because people always do see you with a smile. They never have any indication whether you're in physical pain or whether you have anything going on in your family or with your friends or anything. You always are out there. You have such good energy,
1: you know,
0: but a lot of times we forget that there's a person behind the smile. Mm-hmm. So what would people be surprised to know about you?
1: That's a good question. I gotta think about that really quick. Surprised to know about me per se. You know, obviously I do have a good sense of humor, but you know, it's easy when I'm next to you, because we go into a whole deaf comedy jam routine
0: all day,
1: like, freaking every 5 seconds. But surprised to know about me is that I gotta think about that.
0: You know what? And you are demonstrating exactly what think, Kevin. You know we're gonna get on her right, because you can sit up here, Mona, mm-hmm. and you can come up with things about everybody else.
1: Yeah.
0: You are always on assignment. So the last song that we played before we came to this was Breathe,
1: mm-hmm.
0: right? Because one of the things that we see, you are always on duty. You are always on call. You will answer your phone for everybody else. And while it's a wonderfully admirable quality that I have definitely benefited from,
1: mm-hmm.
0: you know, and one I try not to take advantage of, but one of the things that we see as our role here on Soul Sustainable Living Radio is to make sure that you find ways to center yourself, you know, so you won't get weary in your well-doing. So I'm going
1: to
0: bring your brother back
1: talk
0: in for this.
1: Talk about to me.
2: Yeah, and part of that is, too, is just being having the opportunity to, I don't want to say sit still, but
1: mm-hmm.
2: being in a position to be able to receive.
1: Mm.
2: You know what I mean? You know, you give a lot
1: God
2: of compliments.
1: Bless me.
2: And to be in a position to be able to receive that is a good thing, too.
1: Mm-hmm.
2: So what if you, for you, since you are, I don't want to say you're a busybody, but you be busy.
1: I'll be busy.
2: You
1: know, yeah, you're
2: keep,
1: right.
2: you're doing a lot of stuff.
1: Right.
2: What are the things that you could do for someone, you would say, for people who are trying to, you know, break their stranglehold? They're trying to come from being from a single mother and trying to come to be a productive member of society. What advice would you give for people in order to help them do that, and how to stay positive while they're doing that?
1: Good question. As far as being positive and trying to over-

0: going down there to, you know, submit your documents and things of that nature. Those are all steps that will help you get to that goal. So, you know, we talk about not getting weary in your well doing. Sometimes we get, you know, discouraged, and sometimes we have setbacks, but just keep pressing onward. That will definitely help you get out of poverty. So, you know, sometimes we always try to blame others for our mistakes and our life challenges and things of that nature. But obviously we are in control of that. We do have God to help us, you know, get out of any type of adversity that we are in. But definitely we have to do the work that we can for ourselves to be able to be a blessing for our own lives and to, you know, break various generational curse and bondage that we may have. So with that being said, I think most importantly, like I said, I even started doing that now. Every year what my family does is every New Year's Eve, we sit down and we set goals for our family. Right. So whether it be, you know, okay, my youngest daughter, Zaria, okay, how are you going to finish this senior year? Are you going to go, you know, finish with a bang and get on, you know, stay on the dean's list?
1: Right.
0: Or, you know,
2: you're going to crawl through.
0: You're going to crawl through. Exactly. The choice is on you, but we're going to put a goal out there and we want to evaluate that. And we check in on those goals every, you know, every month. I send them, you know, love note text messages reminding them of the goals that we set out for our family. I have my own individual goals, and, you know, my daughters and my husband have their own individual goals as well, but we have collective goals as a family. And it's important that we hold each other accountable, because as the family, you know, prospers, you know, that definitely creates a legacy for generations to come.
2: Right. And I think it's important you talk about you and your husband, because Jonathan is a veteran too. We got to shout out my brother, who actually has the same birthday. He's a year older than me.
0: He's your twin.
2: He's always my birthday twin. Yeah, the hot-headed twins. That's right. But one of the things that you do, you're a good wife. And when he was not home and he was working on whatever deployment he was in, or he was stationed somewhere else, you were able to take care of that family. But your marriage is also very important to you. So when you talk about those goals that you have, you travel a lot together, you go on retreats. And how has your marriage shaped who you are?
0: That's a good question. You know, even with our goals, my husband and I, we set goals as a couple. So, for example, you know, part of our goals of staying connected is that we actually go on dates every month. We try to do something at least every month or what have you, just so that way we could kind of continue to have that relationship being built. Like I said, we're going to be empty nesters in, you know, a few more months. Our daughter will be graduating and she'll be going off to pursue her destiny. And I don't want to look at him and be like, who is this dude?
2: Looking like somebody I married. Like,
0: wait, what? I don't even know you like that. So that's part of our commitment towards each other, is to keep building and to spend that time away from our kids. And we don't even talk about the kids when we go on our dates, you know, because that's our time to connect and just talk about one another. So, you know, when my husband was away in the military, you know, that was very hard for him. Mm-hmm. And it was also hard for, you know, our kids. Mm-hmm. And it was hard for me, but my husband had to do what he had to do in order to be a blessing to our family. He learned a great trade. He became a mechanic. You know, that mm-hmm. still pays our bills.
2: Yes.
0: He's a diesel mechanic. So because of his sacrifice and going away when our daughter, you know, was being born, that actually his sacrifice and hard work that actually pays off to this day, and it puts food in my mouth. So I respect his hustle. I respect his work ethic. I respect the fact that he loved me enough to do what he felt he needed to do. He wasn't one of those college bound type of gentlemen. He definitely made sure that he had a trade to be able to provide for his family. So that's how he saw himself. He's like, look, I got to do what I got to do. This is the opportunity for me to be able to make a career for myself, to be able to take care. You know, at the time we had twins coming. So, you know, it's unfortunate that our eldest daughter passed away due to still being stillborn. But I say all that to say, you know, he had a lot on his plate, but he made sure that he included me on it. And he would send monthly allotments to me and our unborn children every month, you know, because he loved me. And most importantly, he loved his children. So he provided for his children. So that's for something that I will always honor and respect about him, that he held me down. So therefore, I had no choice but to hold him down.
2: See, that's what I'm talking about. I'm about to marry you now. Like, just such a wonderful woman. Just such a wonderful woman.
0: And I don't
2: just
0: think so my niece and nephew knew gracious, that story.
2: Right? Just, you know, the fact that you all have been together like 30 years or so, you know, since you were teenagers. And, you know, like you said, you were teenage parents. And the fact that 30 years later, you are still together and in love and you actually like each other.
0: Yes, we do.
2: So our final question is really looking at you and your process of self-care. So I'm going to turn that over to Kevin.
1: So if you had to go back and talk to the younger you,

0: you know, what things would you, what three pieces of advice would you give the younger you?
1: The younger you, the younger Ramonda, I would say, you know what, take it easy. You don't have to have your cape on all the time. Even Superman puts his cape on, you know, puts his cape in the cleaner sometime.
0: Right.
1: So I would definitely, you know, learn to slow it down. And I'm just really meditating on that thought that y'all were saying about the fact that earlier, you know, you guys gave me this revelation right here on the radio program, just saying, you know what, Ramonda, you so busy doing everything. What are you doing for yourself? And I do need to work on being more aware and being able to practice more self-care. Right. That is a kryptonite that I definitely learned that I need to work on. And I thank y'all for enlightening me to that, because that's something that my husband and my children definitely had recently shared. So this is definitely confirmation, because in the same week, right, I had the same thing being said to me.
0: Okay.
1: So I am going to, you know, take heed to the loving cries of my family and work on my self-care game.
0: Right.
1: I definitely promise you guys that. But what was the question again?
2: Take it easy. You said the goal.
1: Take it easy.
2: We want you to get lost in thinking about yourself.
1: Yeah, I'm like, ooh, y'all got me in a moment.
2: That's
1: so
2: right.
1: Taking it easy, that's definitely something that I would tell my younger self. The next thing that I would tell my younger self is that everything that happens to you is going to be for your blessing. That don't get discouraged when negative things happen. That it's all designed to help me get to who I am today.
0: Right.
1: And I'm proud of the woman that I'm becoming.
0: Right.
1: I'm still growing every day. You see, I just learned something just talking to y'all five seconds ago. So I'm learning something about me every day. And I am definitely proud of that journey that I'm on. And that definitely, when we talk about sustainable living, that's a living example of that. I'm becoming who I need to be. And I'm refining and fine tuning myself.
0: That's great.
2: And you got one more thing to tell you. So you said, take it easy.
1: Take it easy.
2: You would take your cape off, and then everything that happens to you will add to you, to who you are becoming. So what's the third thing you would tell yourself, your younger you?
1: The third thing. Thanks, Bessie, for keeping me on track.
2: I got you covered. I got you.
1: Y'all, my brain's today. let me see. The third thing that I would tell myself is that it's, you never lose in loving. Mm. You know, sometimes we think that whenever we love, that is something that you're going to, you know, it's going to take away, you know, it's going to be painful and hurting, but that love that I'm giving out is going to be a blessing. And just hearing how I loved on you guys, I'm trying not to cry.
2: Me too. I'm about to weep from my seat. I'm about to weep. That thing
1: Bessie
2: gave me the
1: not
2: all over.
1: Do that
2: I'm
1: to
2: not.
1: Me.
2: I close my eyes.
1: Okay.
2: Sister.
1: Cause I'm going to be blinking like 1,000 times. So I'm going to look up in the sky right now, but you never lose in loving, because you know, those things that you do, It'll eventually pay off, because people and the world will see that you came from a place of purity and truthfulness and honesty, and for most importantly, a place of love, and that there was no selfish, you know, desire or gain from that. It was most importantly, I'm doing this because you are the best of me and I love you. I love you so much that I want to be a blessing to you. So from that heart and from that place, that is a lesson that I would definitely continue to tell my younger self and my current self, just to stay in a place of love.
2: I think we just launched the Soul Sustainable Living t-shirt line with that quote.
1: Hey.
2: You never lose in loving. And that's just a wonderful example, testimony to who you are. I couldn't have created a better description of who you are. I could not have tried to craft a narrative to try to give people an indication of your spirit, because that has been the check that you constantly cash. You never lose in loving. And everybody that meets you, let me tell y'all something before we got this here. I have a party every year and invite women over who I have like a social, what I consider a social obligation to.
1: Yes.
2: And Ramonda always works one room and I work the other room.
1: Hey.
2: And we up in there cracking jokes because she is such a loving spirit. So
1: thank
2: I'm grateful
1: you.
2: That you all are able to get to hear her. Ramonda, thank you so very much. And the Soul Sustainable Living goal for this week is, do an inventory on your circle. Make sure your people are really on your team and make sure that you are really on yours. Again, I want to extend my heartfelt thanks to my bestie, Ramonda Gibson Stevenson,
1: for
2: being
1: me.
2: Our guest. Oh my
1: I
2: goodness,
1: love you.
2: Today. Thank we you. Love you.
1: And you guys are doing such an awesome job. I'm
2: thank
1: so
2: you.
1: Proud
2: thank
1: of
2: you.
1: The work that you're doing. And I am just blessed beyond measure to share this space and this time and this moment with each and every one of you. You're my family, and I love y'all.
2: Ditto, Kill. Look at her. And we want to thank you all for being here listening to us in this Love Fest today. 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I should say, and Jazz 90.1 WGMC FM to catch up on broadcasts of Soul Sustainable Living Radio. There is such great programming on both channels, so please keep listening. You also can visit my website, www.soulsustainableliving.com, to stay updated on my happenings. Thank you so much again. Have a great week. We're going to get out of here with a little bit of Fantasia. I made it.

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my friend who was visiting with me the other day, he gonna live longer than me and you. Cause he ain't worried about nothing. He ain't worried about nothing. He ain't worried about nothing. He ain't worried about nothing.

0: with her rendition of the Bonnie Raitt hit. That was Candy Dulfer with I Can't Make You Love Me. That's from the 1993 album Sax A Go Go. Good morning. What a great way to ease into the day today. I hope you have your coffee. I've got mine. Don't tell the boss. And, well, you know, I missed you guys last week. Had to take a little time off, but I'm glad I'm back. Hope you didn't miss me too much. I missed you guys. So I'm glad we're back together to share Sunday morning here. So sit back and relax and let's ease into the day, shall we? Tuesday, August 11th at 7 p.m., Jazz 90.1 would love to invite you to join us at Tropics Nightclub for Paradigm Shift. Can't miss this band, great music, and guess what? It's free. Come on down to Tropics at 4775 Lake Avenue in Charlotte. 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Again, the show is free. 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Please do. For more information and to see other bands that are coming up, please go to jazz901.org and you can see the complete lineup of the Jazz at the Beach series and our upcoming community concert series. It's worth a look. We've got some great bands for you lined up for this year. Coming up is Quincy Jones, and this features Barry White with the vocals and a saxophone by Kirk Wallum. Definitely good to hear. And this is Sax in the Garden. That's from the 1989 album Back on the Block. Very smooth and very easy listening. I hope you enjoy. Again, this is Matt White here on Sunday Sunrise, and you're listening to member-supported Jazz 90.1.
1: Tell me a secret. I don't just want to know about any secret of yours. I want to know about one special secret.
2: Oh.
1: Because tonight I want.

0: That was Ben Sidran with the title track from the 2019 album, We the People. A little bit of government and individuality sprinkled in there. So, yeah, be yourself. We are the people. You get it. I know you understand. 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What are we doing not so well? What are you happy with? 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Or do we keep on going the way we're going? 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
2: Women who have struggled with infertility are sharing stories online about becoming pregnant after taking GLP-1 medications. Health experts say GLP-1 drugs may improve fertility for some women by addressing conditions like obesity and insulin resistance, but results vary from person to person. Doctors are urging women to talk with their healthcare providers before using these medications, especially because some carry warnings about birth control interactions. The FDA is recalling millions of eye drops because they may not be sterile.
3: Nearly 12.5 million bottles of Rodo cooling eye drops are included in the recall. The FDA says they were sold individually and in two packs and include a number of varieties, including all-in-one, max strength, and optic glow. This is what the FDA calls a class 2 recall, which means the products involved may cause temporary, reversible effects and serious health consequences are unlikely. You can learn more about the recall and the products involved on the company's website. I'm Daria Albinger.
2: Health update, I'm Scott Pringle.
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5: We'll have numerous showers and thundery downpours here for your Sunday across Rochester, Western New York, and the Finger Lakes. The potential is there for another inch of rain. The high temperature in the upper 70s with a southerly breeze. For your Sunday night, plan on scattered showers and thunderstorms as well. Overnight lows will be into the mid-60s. It does dry out as we head into Monday. We'll find a blend of clouds and sunshine and high temperatures into the upper 70s. I'm meteorologist Josh Nichols for Jazz 90.1.

from the 1999 album Man with a Horn. That's Eric Alexander with Stars Fell on Alabama. Nice and smooth. Very nice. I hope it's helping to ease you into your day. Maybe grabbing that second cup of coffee by now. I'm kind of, you know, stuck here in the chair, so I can't go get my next cup. But I will, believe me. I promise you that. 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Coming up, we've got Madeline Peru with Fickle Dove. That's from the 2011 album, Standing on the Rooftop. That's it for me this morning. This is Matt White. Thank you for joining me again here for Sunday Sunrise. Stick around after this show and you can hear the Reverend J.D. Jackson Jr. with the Gospel of Jazz. Definitely a show worth sticking around for. So again, thanks for listening to member-supported Jazz 90.1. And I will see you here next week.

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Good morning, folks, and happy Sunday. Happy first Sunday of August. This year is flying by. But nevertheless, I am Pastor JD here on your Sunday morning, giving you a little gospel of jazz, a little inspiration to get you started for the morning. We started out with Amazing Grace by Mahalia Jackson, and then we did another version of Amazing Grace by Gapman Joni. And you probably guessed it if you've been listening to me for a while. It was Gapman Joni's birthday this past week, so we want to honor Gap today, and that was his version of Amazing Grace. So we're going to jump right into the rest of the birthdays, and hopefully you will enjoy. So if you like what you hear, feel free to drop me a line at PastorJD at jazz901.org. Would love to hear from you.

Okay, folks, that's my time. There's a pulpit in Pittsford waiting for me. So what you just heard, Jeff Tyzik with the Hallelujah Chorus, and then Stanley Jordan, Bathed in Light, then Gerald Veasley with Imani, also known as Faith, and somebody up there by Buddy Guy, who's 91 years old. And then Kevin Mahogany with Reach Out, I'll Be There. Then one by one of my favorites, David Sanborn, called Jesus. And then Soul Lament by Kenny Burrell. Then Robert Cray with Deep in My Soul. Then Nina Freelon with Ooh Child. And, of course, Ada Rovati with Life Must Go On. So hopefully you enjoyed that birthday set. Have one more I'm going to give you as I leave you from Jeff Tyzik. You heard one version of the Hallelujah Chorus, and then I'm going to give you my favorite. So happy birthday to all those folks, and you all have a great week, and I will catch you on next week. God bless.

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Good morning and welcome to Dainos Aidas, the voice of Rochester's Lithuanian American community. 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

0: 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Our church has been serving the community of Grease for over 200 years. A member of the Rochester, Genesee region of American Baptist Churches USA, we seek to be a home and a voice for progressive Christians. All are welcome to join us as we affirm that God loves you just the way you are.
1: Prepare the way of the Lord.
2: Love God with all your heart, soul, mind, and strength.
1: Prepare the way of the Lord.
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0: 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We are waiting for love without end, without conditions, without violence, without fear. We are waiting for justice without end, without vengeance, without hatred, without lies. We are waiting for peace without end, without displacement, without borders, without war. We are waiting for restoration without end, without favoritism, without fatigue, without debt. We are waiting for joy without end, without reservation, without rebuke, without want. Holy love, divine justice, God of peace, restoration, and joy, we are waiting for you. We need you. Amen.
1: Today's scripture is from Ephesians chapter 3, verses 8 through 12. Although I am the very least of all the saints, this grace was given to me to bring to the Gentiles the news of the boundless riches of Christ, and to make everyone see what is the plan of the mystery hidden for ages in God who created all things. So that through the church, the wisdom of God in its rich variety might now be made known to the rulers and authorities in the heavenly places. This was in accordance with the eternal purpose that he has carried out in Christ Jesus our Lord, in whom we have access to God in boldness and confidence through faith in him.
2: Some years ago, I served on the General Board of Directors of our denomination, the American Baptist Churches, USA. We met twice a year to hear reports from national staff, to pass budgets, and to discuss policies that affected all of our churches. One of the duties I took on as a board member was to chair the Social and Ethical Responsibility and Investments Committee on the Board of National Ministries. That committee keeps an eye on the investments our denomination makes with its endowments and pension funds. At the time, it was something like $2 billion in total. We did research on the corporations that we invested in. We looked at their environmental records. We looked at their hiring practices. We looked at their community involvement. We looked at the kinds of products they made and how they were used. Our charge as a committee was to see that the way we invested our money was consistent with the principles we preach from our pulpits. We didn't want to hold up one set of principles on Sunday mornings and invest in businesses that used our money to work against those principles. We carried out the charge in two ways. On the one hand, we avoided investing in companies that were involved in the vices, alcohol, tobacco, gambling, the so-called sin stocks. On the other hand, we sought out companies with good records in areas that we thought were important. Companies that treated their workers well. Companies that gave back to the communities they operated in. Companies that had diverse boards of directors and weren't just a bunch of rich old white men. Companies that were environmentally conscious. Our function was to be good stewards of our denomination's funds. Good stewards try to handle what God has given us in ways that honor God and further the mission to which God has called us. In churches, we often use that word stewardship in connection with raising money. But stewardship is not just about fundraising and budgets. It's about how we use all our resources, how we invest our time and our energy, as well as our funds. In our text this morning from Ephesians, we read that God has a plan for how we are to live. The text reminds us that God created all things, the world we live in, the natural resources it provides for us. And it tells us that God has a plan, an eternal purpose for that creation. There is a way that God intends it to be, a plan for how the different parts of creation fit together. We're to live in loving relationships with God and with each other. But we're also intended to have a special relationship with the natural world around us, too, taking care of it, preserving it, nurturing its growth. In short, we are to be good stewards of the creation, of the natural world around us. The very first story in the Bible tells of God creating a beautiful garden and putting human beings in it to tend it. The plan was for the man and the woman to enjoy it, to live off its fruits, but at the same time to see that it flourished and grew, to nurture it. Humans were created, according to the creation story in Genesis, to serve the way gardeners, game wardens, or forest rangers would serve. They were given powers and rights, and the privileges of living off the land's bounty, but they were also given the responsibility to care for it. Throughout the Hebrew Scriptures, God's chosen people had a special relationship with the land. They acknowledged that the land belonged to God and that they were tenants living on it. In the New Testament, Jesus taught his principle in his parable of the talents. You remember that story? The master gave three of his servants sums of money, called talents, and went off on a journey. When he returned, he asked for an accounting, and he rewarded the servants who had invested that money wisely, who had developed those talents, who got good returns on their investments. The money belonged to the master, but they'd been given the responsibility to care for it, to preserve it, to make it grow for the master. In the same way, God put us in a position of responsibility for this world, for its beauty, its riches, its resources, and we're to use them in a responsible way that preserves them and allows them to thrive and grow. In our text from Ephesians, we're told it's our job as the church to make everyone see what is the plan of the mystery hidden for ages in God who created all things. Now that word translated plan there is an interesting and an important word. The word in the original Greek is oikonomia. That comes from two little Greek words put together, oikos, meaning household, nomos, meaning management or administration. In Greek, an oikonomos was the chief servant or slave in a wealthy household. He didn't own anything himself, but he had the responsibility to manage the household affairs for the master who did own it all. Remember the story of Joseph way back in Genesis? Joseph, who was sold into slavery in Egypt, but he rose in Pharaoh's favor and became the most important, most trusted of Pharaoh's slaves. Joseph had the responsibility for managing Pharaoh's affairs. Joseph was the oikonomos for Pharaoh. Today, we generally translate that word oikonomia as stewardship, or oikonomos as a steward. And today, we often take a very narrow view of that word, using it to refer to fundraising or to giving in church. Every year at budget time, churches launch stewardship programs that are aimed at getting people to increase their giving. Certainly, we do have a responsibility to be good stewards of our money and be generous in our giving for God's work, but that word stewardship has a much broader meaning in Scripture. Stewardship is the plan or purpose God intended for us to have a special relationship with all creation. The way we spend our money is only a part of that. God has put us in a beautiful world, and we're responsible for using that world wisely and effectively. We're responsible for not wasting it, for not exploiting it. That, too, is stewardship. That word, oikonomia, has come into our language in another way. It was transliterated to make our word economics. And in today's society, that word economics is often taken to imply, to simply mean talking about money as well, about how money is earned or spent, about how wealth is created by market forces. But that word economics originally had a much broader meaning too. It was the study of our stewardship. So economics, in its root meaning, is not just about making money. It's about the way we manage the whole of God's household. One more word fact, and I promise it'll be the last one this morning. Our word ecology, the English word for studying the preservation and conservation of the environment, that comes from the same Greek root word, oikos. Now think about that for a second. Our words for economy and ecology both come from the same root. You know, there's a popular belief today that holds these two words are in opposition to each other. It says we have to choose between making economic decisions that would be more profitable, better for the economy, or making ecological decisions that would protect the environment but would hurt us economically. We've been having a lot of that debate now over the issue of global climate change. Some people are opposed to regulations to protect the environment because they're too costly, too expensive. The argument is that businesses just can't afford to change the way they operate for the sake of the environment. It would cut too deeply into the bottom line. But let me tell you about one of the corporations I visited back when I was chairman of that General Board Investment Committee. It was a company that decided to launch an intensive program of cleaning up the way they did business. They determined to reduce their factory emissions by 90%. They decided to invest money in creating community advisory boards to work with the local people who live near their plants. They improved working conditions for their factory workers. They actually quit selling products to certain other companies because they knew that those companies would use their products in ways that polluted the air and the water. All of those changes cost money. Some of them cost a lot of money. And at first, they wondered if they could afford them. But do you know what they found? Once they cleaned up their act, they had a safer workplace with healthier and more productive workers. Once they became a caring and contributing part of the local community, they earned the goodwill of the city boards and commissions. Now they look back on their decision to change the way they did business as an investment that resulted in a more efficient business, a happier workforce, and in the end, a more prosperous business. Becoming better stewards not only meant ecological improvements, it made economic sense for them too, in the end. Because in the end, in that oikonomia of God's plan for the world, economy and ecology work together. Our text tells us that through the church, the wisdom of God might now be made known to the rulers and authorities. That's telling us that as the church, we have a job to do here. As the church, we need to bear witness to God's eternal purpose, God's plan, that oikonomia of God. We need to bear witness to people and businesses and government that we need to take a far-sighted approach to economic and environmental issues. It is a short-sighted business that says we can't afford to conserve energy. We can't afford to do our business in ways that don't pollute the air and the water. This was pointed out very clearly in many studies done on the impact of global climate change. They warn us that while some of the things we need to do to fix the problem may be expensive, it will be much more expensive if we do not do these things. We make short-sighted decisions when both of our eyes are on the immediate bottom line, just looking for the largest possible profits we can squeeze out of this quarter's statement. Responsible decisions need to be made with one eye on that bottom line and the other eye on the big picture, on the long-term consequences of our choices. As churches, we need to remind the powers that be, in business and in government, that we need to stop this kind of short-sighted thinking. As a church,

every day. And together, bit by bit, step by step, we can exercise our responsibility to be good stewards of the world God has entrusted to our care.

A reading by Jan L. Richardson. Even when we were dead, Paul writes, even when we turned away from the one who had created us, even when we lived in the grip of what drew our gaze from God, even when we were oblivious, even when we followed a path fashioned of nothing but our own desires, even when we wandered far and willfully away, even when we forgot to look past our own feet and to see the wonders not of our making, even when we failed to stand in awe, to breathe thanks, to lean into the love that had waited long for us, even when, Paul writes, even when, even then,

0: Four Elements Medicine Wheel by Ralph Metzner. O great spirit of the north, invisible spirit of the air and of the fresh, cool winds, O vast and boundless grandfather sky, your loving breath animates all life. Yours is the power of clarity and strength, power to hear the inner sounds, to sweep out the old patterns, and to bring change and challenge. The ecstasy of movement and the dance. We pray that we may be aligned with you so that your power may flow through us and be expressed by us for the good of this planet and all living beings upon it. O great spirit of the West, spirit of the great waters, of rain, rivers, lakes, and springs. O grandmother ocean, deep matrix, womb of all life, power to dissolve boundaries, to release holdings, power to taste and to feel, to cleanse and to heal, great blissful darkness of peace. We pray that we may be aligned with you, so that your powers may flow through us and be expressed by us for the good of this planet and all living beings upon it. O great spirit of the East, radiance of the rising sun, spirit of new beginnings, O grandfather fire, great nuclear fire of the sun, power of life energy, vital spark, power to see far and to imagine with boldness, power to purify our senses, our hearts, and our minds. We pray that we may be aligned with you, so that your powers may flow through us and be expressed by us for the good of this planet Earth and all living beings upon it. O great spirit of the South, protector of the fruitful land and of all green and growing things, the noble trees and grasses, grandmother Earth, soul of nature, great power of the receptive, of nurturance and endurance, power to grow and bring forth flowers of the field, fruits of the garden. We pray that we may be aligned with you so that your powers may flow through us and be expressed by us for the good of this planet Earth and all living beings upon it.
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0: Welcome in to a classic episode of American Standards by the Sea. Let's go back 25 years ago to the way the show started on the Motor Yacht Airwaves.
1: Once again, coming to you before this live and lively studio audience, Dick Robinson right here, American Standards by the Sea. We're right now in Sag Harbor, and that's in Long Island, on Long Island Sound. What was happening, we weren't supposed to be here today, but we were going south on the Connecticut River, and we got about to Catherine Hepburn's house down in Old Saybrook, or her down there in Fenwick at Catherine Hepburn's home. And Captain John said, "We just got a bad forecast out of the east that a storm is picking up and the winds are blowing, so let's hit it to our buddies over in Sag Harbor." So here we are with a great audience, and of course you out there, you're the most important, no matter who, what, or where you may be. It's American Standards by the Sea. In case you're joining us for the first time, welcome in. Hope you're well. That's the most important thing. And what you're about to experience is what we think is the best music of the past 100 years. A buddy of mine used to say, what we play right here on American Standards by the Sea on the Motor Yacht Airwaves is a food of life and of love. It's a thing called music, M-U-S-I-C. Can I say it again? M-U-S-I-C, not like an N-O-I-S-E. No noise in this program, no rap and all that stuff. No, none of it. And again, thank you for all your cards and letters. I'll give you the address because we're giving away a few things like trips down south, because in the next few weeks, we'll be heading down to Palm Beach and Boca, and of course down to Fort Lauderdale and the Keys and the Bahamas and stuff like that. Right now, you know, we've been with Tony Bennett so many times. This particular summer, we were with him up in Boston. We had a great dinner, a great meal at Number 9 Park, and they wrote us up in the Boston Globe. Boy, I tell you, people read the Boston Globe, and they keep on talking about the great meal that was written up that we had at Number 9 Park, that great restaurant. Then, of course, Tony came in to the Newport Jazz Festival, George Ween, with another marvelous Newport Jazz Festival. And then Carnegie Hall last week. Did you see him? I hope you did. I remember a few years ago, quite a few, I was there at Carnegie Hall, and it sounded something like this. Carnegie Hall.
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0: Hi, it's Jill and Rich Schweitzer here. We'd like to take a moment to recognize and thank the wonderful benefactors whose support helps the Society for the Preservation of the Great American Songbook continue its important work. Our international ambassadors, Hilly Mahoney, the William H. Donner Foundation, Rushi and Gregory Sahagan, Mila Mulrooney, and we honor the legacy of her late husband, the Right Honorable Brian Mulrooney, formerly the Prime Minister of Canada, whose support and advocacy as an international ambassador helped advance our mission worldwide, Peter Gottsagen and the Mary Hillam Taylor Foundation, Anne and Bill Sass, and Lois Pope.
1: Also, Ambassadors Emeritus Hermie DeWyman Miro, Dame Celia Lipton Ferris. Other lead benefactors, Kelly Ashton and Carlo B. Albano, Janet and J.J. Cafaro, Dan Dante Calusi,
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0: Evelyn and the late Seymour Holtzman, Lynn Iannuzzi, Anne and Charles Johnson, Helene Karp, the Callback Charitable Foundation, Penny and the late John Kessler, Susan and Bruce Kovner, Natalie and Ernst Langner,
1: Judy and Leonard Lauder, Daniela and Michael Levinson, Grace and Giovanni Marquez, Larry Merriam, Carol Ann and Armand Mowens, Lawrence Mowens,
0: the John A. Moran Charitable Foundation, Patty Maiora, Eleanor Patterson Reeves Foundation, Bob Niederlander, Gerda and Kenneth Newstrom, Thomas Petterfee, Ari Rifkin, the Len Ari Foundation, John Rosenwald, Abigail and John Rabino, Robin and Irvin Saltzman, the Irvin Saltzman Family Foundation, Christine Schott,
1: Amanda and Chuck Schumacher, Sonny Sessa, Jill and Randy Smalley, Sally and Dom Tagliatella, Eddie and John Taylor, Susan and Bob Bright, Andrea and Steve Wynn,
0: Lawrence J. and Florence A. DeGeorge Charitable Trust, the Richard and Helen DeVos Foundation, and Lisa and Victor Giurgenti. 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

We love you, baby. Deedles. Lana Crowell saw her in Latham, New York for the Tri-City area. And then in Litchfield, got a big hug from Deedles at the Litchfield Jazz Festival. Maynard Ferguson. Speaking of Maynard, Michael, this should be our theme. This should be our theme song. Hope.

0: Yeah, that's Dinah, like in Might. Dinah Washington. Right now from Sag Harbor. And that's in Long Island. They're going to drop the anchor on American Standards by the Sea.
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5: We'll have numerous showers and thundery downpours here for your Sunday across Rochester, Western New York, and the Finger Lakes. The potential is there for another inch of rain. The high temperature in the upper 70s with a southerly breeze. For your Sunday night, plan on scattered showers and thunderstorms as well. Overnight lows will be into the mid-60s. It does dry out as we head into Monday. We'll find a blend of clouds and sunshine and high temperatures into the upper 70s. I'm meteorologist Josh Nichols for Jazz 90.1.
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0: Sag Harbor, Long Island. Dick Robinson right back at you with music. Yeah. Music, the great American songbook, is right here. A few minutes, going to have the second hour, I guess. And Hampton Callaway, my old buddy, will be here on the show. And hope you get out and caught her in Boston and other great places. Of course, she comes into Palm Beach. Let me give you an address right now, and you can take it down. I hope you did it last week. The address is Robinson Media, for anybody all over the country and also in Europe or wherever you are. 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And if you didn't catch the address, call 800-800, it's a free call, 800-RADIO-Z8, 800-RADIO-Z8, and they'll give it to you, and we'll show you some trips so you can come on to the South this year and have some fun with yours truly. Keeley Smith, you ready for a bit of that theme song? And let's go.

man, oh man, can't get enough of Steve Tyrell, huh? Yeah, can't get started with you. Scott Hamilton's in the background, blowing saxophone. He'll be on the new Tony Bennett album, or CD, or whatever you want to call it. It's coming out in October. And it's going to feature Grace Sargent on guitar. And of course, they were both with him at Carnegie Hall last week. Hope you got a chance to see that performance. They're both with them up in Boston. You got to hear this for the first time being played anywhere. Anywhere. Natalie Cole is joined by Diana Krall. Look on this one. Yeah. Dick Robinson, American Standards, By the Sea.

0: Come on, come on. What about that 30% sale at Jimmy Choo's and Saks Fifth Avenue Friends and Family Day? Huh?
1: Still better.
0: Well, maybe close second.
1: Very close second.
0: Better!
2: Hey, how about American Standard?

Chris Potter. Chris Potter, the tenor sax, and some great musicians, including Christian McBride on bass. That's Kenny Rankin's new album, new CD that's out, and it's a song for you. And thank you for Kenny for coming along 2 weeks ago on the show, Kenny Rankin. And he's something else. He really is. For your listening pleasure on American Standards by the Sea, we got more calls and more emails on the next thing we're about to do. You got to stay by. I never repeat. In all these years, we've never repeated a show, but we're repeating a little bit of music because you demand it. And when you demand it, we do it. Ed Hampton Callaway is going to be on the show in the next hour. My buddy from, how many years now? Been 20 years I've been with Ann Hampton Callaway. Yeah, beautiful. In the background, of course, that's Scott Hamilton on saxophone. Are you ready? Are you ready, Teddy? Are you ready?

0: Bite my what?
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1: encore.
0: Right here. American Standards by the Sea continues. Frank, one more time.

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5: We'll have numerous showers and thundery downpours here for your Sunday across Rochester, Western New York, and the Finger Lakes. The potential is there for another inch of rain. The high temperature in the upper 70s with a southerly breeze. For your Sunday night, plan on scattered showers and thunderstorms as well. Overnight lows will be into the mid-60s. It does dry out as we head into Monday. We'll find a blend of clouds and sunshine and high temperatures into the upper 70s. I'm meteorologist Josh Nichols for Jazz 90.1.
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7: Welcome into the final fling of hour one of a classic episode of American Standards by the Sea. 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
1: Incidentally, new album that's out there by Natalie Cole, Ask a Woman Who Knows, and she does. She came in last year for about 90 of us at Club Colette, and she's got this new album produced by Tommy LaPuma. Wow, it is terrific. That's the one with Diana Krall on it. Beautiful, beautiful album. Lots of great ones. Incidentally, before, the one you heard with I Thought About You, you know, looked at the track, is it? It's a great lyric. Look at the track. And I looked through the crack, and I saw the track, the one going back to you. And that is, of course, Cleo Lane and Mel Torme. Cleo Lane, Mel Torme. See Cleo Lane and Nancy Wilson, people like that, on the Yatta Music website. Have somebody take you by the hand. YACHTAMusic.com. Go up there and see some of these people and see Johnny Pizzarelli. And of course, it was last year that I was laying down on the grass at Newport to see the Newport Jazz Festival, and Mr. Ween was still there. And on the stage was Natalie Cole and Diana Krall. Cosby was there. Then I looked up and heard my favorite song being sung by one of my favorite people,

Wow, he is too much. So great to be laying there in the rain. It was a year ago, not this past year, at the Newport Jazz Festival, because Mr. Bennett was on stage, and so much great music this summer. Hope you got to see it. You know, ironically, Deedle's Diane Shore, we played before that lovely recording of Love Letters. Also, Diana Krall put that on our new CD, and that was produced by Phil Ramone. Phil Ramone, will you get your teeth in? Phil Ramone did that one, and Megan Ferguson. This boat is rocking. We're coming to you from a motor yacht called Airways. Dick Robinson, American Standards by the Sea. I tell you, you can't. Well, if you've been here, and you will be here, futuristically, I hope to be on the yacht. But when the swells go by us with the other larger yachts and some of the ferry boats, we get that rock and things just fall over. So, from a motor yacht called Airways, this has been our number one. Stand by.

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0: Thank you, Keely, and welcome back to hour two of a classic episode of American Standards by the Sea. Let's head back down to the Motor Yacht Airwaves and Dick Robinson.
1: Hey, once again, welcome in. This is hour number two, American Standards by the Sea. Dick Robinson right here with you. Again, no matter who or where you may be, thank you for coming along each week for years and years now. Yeah, that's nice. Don't forget, what's new? Well, Ann Hampton Calloway is coming in here in a second. We're going to relive. Maybe she'll do a few songs and relive with us those thrilling days of yesteryear. Who used to say that? The Lone Ranger. That's right. That's exactly correct. Anyhow, we're here in Sag Harbor aboard the Motor Yacht Airwaves, and soon we'll be seeing you, hopefully, and then we'll be going down south. And again, we'd like you to be with us beginning at the Salvation Army Ball for two. All expenses paid. It's got to be December 5. You got to be available December 5. You got to have that zoot suit, you know, that straight up and down tuxedo with you. And we'll have you come in and stay over and pay for your plane or train, or even if you come from Europe, if we select you and you're from Europe, just give us your name and address on a postcard or a letter and send it to, again, Robinson Media, Media Park in Farmington, Connecticut, Farmington, Connecticut, 06032. And again, all you need is your name, address, and phone number. Tell us why you like the music. And if we choose, you and your main squeeze will be there at the Salvation Army Gala, December 5. And we'll have some other stuff happening throughout the year, like you know, stuff with Keely Smith down there you'll be in on. And what can I tell you? Even going down to Fisher Island, being with the Boys and Girls Club rendezvous down there. And we're going to invite you to come on down south. We'll send you some earmuffs. Coming in is our old buddy and a great friend and a wonderful lady who has a new CD out that I had to hold on to it for about 6 months before I could play it on the air, called Signature. And the lovely. Can you see her on the radio? If you got color radio, come on in here. This is Ann Hampton Calloway. Come here.

0: 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And Hampton Calloway.
1: Come in here.
2: I'm okay.
3: But I thought maybe we did a little duet because I can't sing last time. I thought maybe if I asked you two things. One of them is because you're an actress now. Yeah. And I could play the part of the scoundrel. Uh-huh. In
2: I can't pay the rent.
3: No, I could play the part of the scoundrel, and you could be Blues in the Night a little bit. Mm-hmm. And if I could, I could play James Brolin, and you could be Barbara, and turn around. Could you do just a little bit of that for your old talent? I mean, can we?
2: Why not? You're
3: absolutely terrific. I've always wanted to be on stage with you, and now is my chance.
2: I guess so.
3: In a conference room. Now, the setting.
2: In the conference room.
3: The setting room.
2: CEO of this evening's performance.
3: You're so.

0: is a two-face, a worrisome thing. Leave you to sing the blues in the night. That was for the scoundrel.
1: Now
0: you really want me to sing the wedding song
1: now,
0: for you?
1: Now
0: that is asking a lot.
1: Well, I've been... Now, listen, I must say that you've written a lot of things. We went through the last interview. We have that one up there with you talking about, and me suggesting that you talk about the fact that you and there was another guy by the name of Cole Porter mm-hmm. got together and did a marvelous piece, and you're the only one. And we did that on the other. And you wrote other things for Streisand as well. And not only do you have the beauty and the talent, but the songwriting and the... one more thing before we get into the real...
0: And I cook, too.
1: Oh, so, you do? Corned beef and cabbage?
0: No, I'm a vegetarian.
1: Well, what's happening with this special that you may be doing on television that I heard about?
0: Well, it's very interesting. I'm not sure how soon we're going to find out, but I found out that the head of PBS went to see me in Washington and really loved the show. And everybody around him is excited about the idea of the Anne Hampton Calloway show, which would air one night a week on PBS. And hey there, Marshall, we're doing an interview, but you can come
2: in for
0: a second.
2: Marshall's wife right here, I already told you about. What's the signature one now? I talked about, did you want to say something to Anne?
3: Good evening.
0: Good evening, Marshall. How are you?
4: Very emotional.
0: How's the setup, by the way, in there? Are you all set up and comfortable? And
3: yeah.
0: Did you get to do a sound check at all?
3: No, but everything was marked.
0: Okay, great.
1: Marshall Wood is here, and of course we play with his wife. We play his wife on the air, and he's a great
0: oh,
1: man
0: Dick.
1: Of the, he loves you. Told me after last night.
0: Really,
1: anyway,
0: you love me.
1: Back to this PBS special and Dad being on the air in Chicago.
0: Yeah, it would be wonderful. I was saying to a friend of mine how it would be like marrying my parents' talents because my mother is a singer and my father is an interviewer, and so what the show would be, I would be a talk show host for a variety show, and so it would be talking and interviewing people and singing, and I'd have a band, and possibly we would take it to various locations. If I was singing in London or Seattle or Chicago, we would take the show there, and I would just love to bring this kind of music back on television and have a chance to... I love talking to people. I'm so interested in people, and I love listening to what their stories and bringing out things in people. My dad actually really just by example taught me how to do that. And
1: well, when he was on CBS, when he was on CBS now with PBS, you must have learned a lot about television and stuff like that then.
0: Yes, you learn from example, and he is. I would have to say. One of the best interviewers I've ever seen. I mean, I'm really, really proud of him. And a lot of people, what they love about him is that he really listens and that he does his homework. And he really, and we do have to go soon.
1: No, we don't. We have a few more minutes. I remember when you said last year you grew up and you thought that because Dad scat sang, mm-hmm. You thought everybody had a father that did scat.
0: Yeah, I didn't understand that it was special.
1: But when you do, like Keeley did an album with... doing about Sinatra, and I think it was great because Keeley was kind of like Frank in a way. But when you did Mel Torme last night, I was sitting there saying, I think if anybody can do Mel Torme, I think it's as a female, I think it's you.
0: Well, thank you very much. It's wonderful to be able to pay tribute to someone who really did teach me a lot. When I went to hear Mel at Marty's in New York, I just was so humbled by his musicianship. I speak about him in the present tense because his music is so alive. And I was very honored recently. Concord Records is putting out his last CD, which was a tribute to Ella Fitzgerald. And they invited me to do a few cuts on the album. And various people like Michael Feinstein and Cleo Lane are on that. And it was nice to have a chance to hear his work. And I just wish that he had been around a little bit longer because he had one of those impeccable voices
1: Steve
0: that seemed
1: March.
0: To keep getting better every year.
1: He was,
0: I mean, it was amazing.
1: Top,
0: and his son is very talented, too.
1: Torme we brought in last year.
0: Yeah, I met him at Liza Minnelli's house. And he's a very talented
1: guy. He's a funny guy. Very funny.
0: Yeah.
1: And now our last thing, and she is such a good sport to do this for an old jock like me. And everybody in the camera is saying, yeah, she is. And so before I go in there and see you, once again, you rode for Barbara Streisand. I know what way it happened. I'll tell that whole thing. But you wrote this beautiful, beautiful lyric to
0: a song. His name is Ralph Loveland.
1: Ralph.
0: The music, yes.
1: Did a hell of a job with the music. But the lyric was what she sang. Mm-hmm. I mean, Barbara Streisand, you wrote what she sang to her husband.
0: Yeah.
1: So now as you play, yes, and now the part of Barbara Streisand, and I play the part of an aging James Brolin, how would it be?
0: Well, okay.

0: Isn't she terrific? Thank you so much, Ann Hampton Callaway. Of course, we'll be inviting you in to see Ann Hampton Callaway, and she always hangs out of the Royal Room down there in Palm Beach, and that's part of that beautiful hotel called The Colony. And what can I tell you? Thank you so much. She's so beautiful and so funny. And man, when she was in that Broadway play called Swing, that was something else. Her new album, what are you kidding? I had it 6 months before it came out, and then I shared it with you for about a year now. Tenderly, she does Sarah Vaughan, she does Anita O'Day, Nat Cole, of course, with that Route 66 that we play, Tony Bennett, Ray Charles, Ella Fitzgerald, Frank Sinatra, Peggy Lee, Billie Holiday, and right there with Mel Torme. We'll be right back after we drop the anchor. Is that it? Right back after we drop the anchor right here.
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5: Do I detect notes of wastewater? 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They turn to almond shells. They ground the shells into fine powder. 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So next time you enjoy a glass of wine, don't forget to thank your almonds.
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7: We'll have numerous showers and thundery downpours here for your Sunday across Rochester, Western New York, and the Finger Lakes. The potential is there for another inch of rain. The high temperature in the upper 70s with a southerly breeze. For your Sunday night, plan on scattered showers and thunderstorms as well. Overnight lows will be into the mid-60s. It does dry out as we head into Monday. We'll find a blend of clouds and sunshine and high temperatures into the upper 70s. I'm meteorologist Josh Nichols for Jazz 90.1.
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9: 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Let's head back to Dick Robinson on the Motor Yacht Airwaves.
0: What a great kick. We're back in New York this time, and this time it's Sag Harbor. On the Motor Yacht Airwaves, and great to have you along. It really is. What a great summer we've had. I mean, I'll tell you, meeting, once again, my 20-year friendship has continued with Deedles, and that was just wonderful. Hope you people up there in the Tri-Cities, Albany, Schenectady, Troy, huh? I was born there, 418 2nd Avenue, you betcha. And I met over in Latham this summer a few weeks ago. A couple of months ago, as a matter of fact. That was Diane Shore. I hope you got to see her. And, of course, we brought her into the Litchfield Jazz Festival. Tony Bennett got this. And Ann Hampton Callaway. They're all at Steve Tyrell. You got Kenny Rankin. You got to get out there and see some great music. And if you can't, stand by because we got it right here. And it's good for you. It really does. It makes you feel good. It has a therapeutic value. Doctors tell me. As a former president of the American Heart Association, I want to tell you that it gives you some good vibes. It really does. It really does. Keely Smith. Can we have Keely come in for just a moment? And then we'll play from her. What did you hear her new one? It's coming out in about a month. I've got it with me, but I can't play it. It's called Keely Swings Basie. It's got How Sweet It Is to Be Loved by You. You Go to My Head. Happiness Is Just a Thing Called Joe. The House I Live in April in Paris. One more time. How High the Moon. Mood Indigo. A-Train. Love for Sale. Oh, man. I Can't Stop Loving You. Lover. Indian Love Call. The Man That Got Away. Here's the Indian Princess right now. Hey!

Misty? Yeah, that's her. June Christie. And I didn't know about you. Man, how could I tell about love? Because I didn't know about you. Keely Smith, of course, and she's coming out with a new album. Then we played Frank Sinatra doing Mood Indigo, and she's going to do it on her new CD called Keely Swings. Basie and Francis, you'll be proud of the Indian princess. And that's she, Keely, with Bobby Milano and her family doing our theme. Thank you so very much. She's beautiful. Well, I hope you got to see Diana Krall up there in Tanglewood. Yeah. Yeah, she's back in Europe again, and she was at a few places. We caught her in Tanglewood. We loved her. This is from an album that, not her new one. It's called All For You. Dedication to the Nat Cole Trio. She plays beautifully. Russell Malone is on guitar. Diana Krall.

0: You're the best. Ooh. Hope you got to see her up at Tanglewood. See her anywhere you can if you're in Europe. She's over there right now again, and she's just too much. It's been 12 years. 12 years of us together. Wonderful. Wonderful. Some good stuff being written about her. And of course, that new album that she has, she looks just like that in person. Our picture did not come out very well because I have a face for radio. And it wasn't even that good of Miss Crowell. We have all the pictures here in the Jazz Galley aboard the Motor Airways. We're in Sag Harbor, Long Island. Where are you? I don't care where you are. I know you love the music. We're coming back with some stuff maybe you haven't heard. There's a new album, a newer one out, that has Les Brown and his band of renown. Session 55, it's called. Les Jr. plays a great one by Jane Monheit, and he's got another buddy of mine on here. And that buddy, you're going to hear as soon as we drop the anchor. Dick Robinson, American Standards by the Sea continues over these great stations in just...
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7: We'll have numerous showers and thundery downpours here for your Sunday across Rochester, Western New York, and the Finger Lakes. The potential is there for another inch of rain. The high temperature in the upper 70s with a southerly breeze. For your Sunday night, plan on scattered showers and thunderstorms as well. Overnight lows will be into the mid-60s. It does dry out as we head into Monday. We'll find a blend of clouds and sunshine and high temperatures into the upper 70s. I'm meteorologist Josh Nichols for Jazz 90.1.
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0: Final moments of American Standards by the Sea. Dick Robinson back at you aboard the Motor Yacht Airwaves, and I hope to have you on the boat. Or the yacht, or whatever you want to call it, on our dinghy, because we do get a little dinghy. Every once in a while, we get that swell. But mostly, we have swell music. Like this. Les Brown! And in person,

Charlie Parker. Charlie Parker. Huh? Oh, man, it's too much. Just friends. That's you and me, baby. That's you and me, huh? How's that, James? And at last, it's over. But this week, American Standards by the Sea. Charlie Parker. Just friends, okay? Till next time. Dick Robinson wishing you a lot of good health, because without good health, baby, you ain't got nothing. You know that. Okay? At Birdland, there's that big, that right down the street here. We're in Sag Harbor. Thanks for all the folks for coming along. Thank you, Lady Helen, for finding this recording. Take care till next week, okay? Yeah. Green lights and later.

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Good afternoon, and welcome everyone to the Sunday Music Festa right here on member-supported Jazz 90.1 in Rochester, New York. I'm your host, Otto Bruno, just feeling my way around. We have a new studio set up. I mean, the studio's the same, and for the most part, well, not really. I mean, about half of the equipment is the same. An entirely new board. Rob hates, by the way, when I talk about stuff like this. But I just want you to know I'm a little wary today, a little unsure of myself. So we're going to get through this one together. But it's all very nice and very sleek. Rob or the designers, whoever did it, made only one real mistake in the setup, which I've already pointed out to him, but not surprisingly, he didn't care. Anyway, what have we got for you today? Well, tomorrow would be Tony Bennett's 100th birthday, and Jerry Southern 100th birthday. I believe we just passed it. I think it was the end of July. So we have got some Tony Bennett and Jerry Southern for you both today, two centennial birthdays to celebrate. Last time I was here live, we were celebrating my Uncle Art's centennial, and I still have some songs left over that I'd like to play from that. So we got a lot of great music coming your way today here on the Festa, so I hope you'll enjoy these next 2 hours with us. You certainly, unless you're a duck, I can't imagine why you'd want to be outside at this point in time. Just rain, rain, rain. And what's this? Oh, yeah, a little more rain coming your way today. So perfect day to sit back, relax, and enjoy the music here on the Festa. Let's get things underway with our birthday boy, Tony Bennett. And this is an oldie but a goodie called On a Little Street Where Old Friends Meet. All I gotta do is find the CD player. Don't you worry, I'll find it. Here it is.

That was a Glenn Miller Orchestra and String of Pearls. You're listening to the Sunday Music Festa right here on member-supported Jazz 90.1 in Rochester, New York. I'm your host, Otto Bruno. Before Glenn Miller, we heard Dean Martin with Everybody Loves Somebody Sometime. We also heard Jerry Southern, All in Fun. The Errol Garner Trio with Everything Happens to Me. And we started off with birthday boy Tony Bennett and A Little Street Where Old Friends Meet. It is a wet day outside today. So it is a perfect day to just stay inside and enjoy the music. And we've got some great music for you here today. We're celebrating the centennials of both Tony Bennett and Jerry Southern. And, of course, we'll mix in a lot of our other great standards with those two wonderful artists. And we'll just have a festa, if you will. Speaking of the rain, here's Tony with a famous rain song. But it might not be the one you think.

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2: Here's the latest Jazz 90.1 weather forecast.
3: We'll have numerous showers and thundery downpours here for your Sunday across Rochester, Western New York, and the Finger Lakes. The potential is there for another inch of rain. The high temperature in the upper 70s with a southerly breeze. For your Sunday night, plan on scattered showers and thunderstorms as well. Overnight lows will be into the mid-60s. It does dry out as we head into Monday. We'll find a blend of clouds and sunshine and high temperatures into the upper 70s. I'm meteorologist Josh Nichols for Jazz 90.1.
4: Oh, I guess I'm back on now. Let's see. Is there a temperature somewhere? There used to be. Nah, I don't see it. Oh, yeah. 71 degrees. There it is. 71 degrees outside, and it is just, what's the best word to describe today's weather? Miserable? Gray sky? Wet? Too much rain. Too much rain at this point. Anyway, you're listening to the Sunday Music Festa right here on member-supported Jazz 90.1 in Rochester, New York. I'm your host, Otto Bruno. Hope you're all having a good Sunday despite the weather. I think tomorrow and Tuesday are supposed to be the best days of the week, but it is Rochester, so obviously it could change on a moment's notice. So we never know. All right. I want to a couple shout outs here to our friends at Fun for All Ages. My pal Frank Santo Padre does a wonderful podcast, and he gave me a shout out this week. So I thought I'd give him a shout out on our show. And also yesterday, my good friend Chris Hawes texted me last night, telling me about a guy that grew up in our neighborhood that he had seen yesterday. And he was telling him about the books I wrote, the Barney Miller book and the Italian-American baseball players book that I wrote. And then he said to the kid, he's our age, he said to him, yeah, he also does a radio show on Sundays called Sunday Music Festa. And he said, what? He said, Otto is Billy? He said, I listen to that show all the time. I love that show. So I was very complimented and heartened to hear that. So I want to say hi to... Now, I think they pronounce their name this way. So forgive me, Jeff, if I'm doing it wrong for how you guys pronounce your name. But I think they pronounced it Goodice, Jeff Goodice. He was a year behind me, I guess, in school. And his brother Frank was a couple of years ahead of me. But I'm pretty sure they pronounce their name Goodice. Of course, in Italian, it would be, I believe, Guidice. But Jeff, thank you so much for listening. I really appreciate that. And thanks to Chris for always spreading the word. All right, speaking of a guy who knows how to spread the word, this one is for our pal, Dr. Tim. And considering it's about a mermaid, I thought it would be apropos for today's program.

0: having her own name, but anyway, we had it.
1: Oh, my God. All right, this new setup is going to kill me. There's no question about it. Rob said, oh, you'll be fine. Of course, as usual, he's wrong. All right, well, I'll get that other song up in just a minute, and I'll go to the part of the board that is so far proven to be easy to run. Oy, and we'll hear another one from our pal Tony Bennett.
2: Well, these are the ropes, the tricks of the trade, the rules of the road.

Last night, I dreamed that I was down in the bottom of the sea, down in that salty water. And I met a maiden fair who had a cottage there. Of course, she didn't have it in her own name, but anyway, we had it. And she had a tale of a fish for a train, but whoa, now whoa, how that gal could entertain. And what a time I had with Minnie, the mermaid, down at the bottom of the sea. I lost all my troubles in amongst the bubbles. Why, she was just as sweet as she could be. And every night when those starfish came out, I hugged and kissed her so. Oh, oh, what a time I had with Minnie, the mermaid, down in her seaweed bungalow, low, down in her seaweed bungalow. Yeah, I can't forget those happy days way down at the bottom of the sea. Yeah, I'm strong for her, and I really long for her, and I'm inclined to believe that she's longing for me. So every night, I'm in bed before nine, because I want to dream again of that mermaid of mine. Because, oh, what a time I had with Minnie, the mermaid, down at the bottom of the sea. I lost all my morals in amongst those corals that Minnie made a sucker out of me. And every night when those starfish came out, I hugged and kissed her so. Oh, oh, what a time I had with Minnie, the mermaid, down in her seaweed bungalow, low, down in her seaweed bungalow. And I sing with delight as I spend most the night neath that billowy ocean with you, 'cause you're sweet and pretty too. Many brave hearts

Okay, well, I figured out how to use the CD player now. It's easy. It's easy. It's my fault. I mean, it used to be a one-step process, and now it's a three-step process. That makes sense. I'm sorry. Anyway, that was Phil Harris with Minnie the Mermaid. And considering the wet weather we're experiencing, I thought that would be a rather fitting song for today's program. We also heard Glenn Miller and Jeep Jockey Jump. And then we started with, we didn't mean to, but we started with Tony Bennett and the Rules of the Road. Oh boy, you're listening to the Sunday Music Festa. I'm your host, Otto Bruno. And we are celebrating both Tony Bennett and Jerry Southern today, as it is both of their centennial birthdays this week. So we're having a good time with that. We're trying to slip in some other great artists and great songs as well. In fact, right now I'm gonna press my luck and try another CD. I think I have it figured out now, so let's see if this works. This is the wonderful Arthur Prysock and Funny How Time Slips Away. Well, funny, I don't know, but it certainly does slip away.

That was Ben Webster and Coleman Hawkins, two of the greatest tenor sax players in all of history, with Like Someone in Love. Before that, we heard Arthur Prysock with Funny How Time Slips Away. You're listening to the Sunday Music Festa right here on member-supported Jazz 90.1 in Rochester, New York. I'm your host, Otto Bruno, and it's a... I can't exactly say it's a lovely day outside. It's kind of a miserable day outside with gray skies and wet weather, but we're having some hot music and some cool music, both here in the Jazz 90.1 brand new studio today. And I guess you could describe me today as both hot under the collar and cold in terms of my adeptness at dealing with new technology. I'm an old guy, and not to mention a technophobe to begin with. Well, even when I was younger, I was a technophobe. So what are you going to do? We'll get through this together. All right, let's see. How about another Tony Bennett song for you? Tony would have been 100 years old tomorrow. And I hinted earlier that Tony had recorded a very famous song having to do with rain. And then I played Here's That Rainy Day, so I didn't play the song that everyone kind of associates with Tony when it comes to rain. So I did promise you, I couldn't tease you like that. So here's Tony Bennett and a rainy day song.

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Well, Frank Sinatra, something wonderful happens in summer, but God is my witness, I can't figure out what it is. I can't stand the summer. But Frank apparently liked it, and so do most of you, so I thought I'd play that song because it is a beautiful song, wonderful arrangement, and I know a lot of people like that one. It's one that doesn't get heard or played that often, but it is a terrific Capitol recording. Before that, we heard Artie Shaw and Frenesy, Jerry Southern with Close as Pages in a Book. We heard Roy Eldridge and his Central Park Dixielanders with the bugle call Rag. And on trombone, it was Benny Morton, Eddie Bearfield on clarinet, Dick Wellstood on piano, Walter Page on drums, and the one and only Joe Jones on the drums from 1956. So that's, what, 70 years ago, and it's as fresh and as swinging as ever today. You are listening to the Sunday Music Festa right here on member-supported Jazz 90.1 in Rochester, New York. I'm your host, Otto Bruno. Hope you're having a good day. We're celebrating the music of Tony Bennett and Jerry Southern today because it's their centennials. I'm breaking in a brand new studio system, and it makes me think of of this song, which sometimes I can just relate to so well, particularly today.

0: Glenn Miller and his orchestra with String of Pearls. Before that, we heard Ella Fitzgerald and Lazy, Jerry Southern with Dancing on the Ceiling, Tony Bennett, I Want to Be Around, and we started that set with Dean Martin and Born to Lose. You're listening to the Sunday Music Festa. When we come back, what might be my favorite recording of Jerry Southern's, but it's for a very personal reason, so stay with us.
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4: Stardate August 2nd. There's just one place to catch a wave outside Earth, Titan, the largest moon of Saturn. It's the only other world in the solar system with bodies of liquid on its surface, and the waves there could reach heights of 10 feet. But future surfers will need to dress carefully. The surface temperature is almost 300 degrees below zero. Titan is half again the size of Earth's moon, and it has a dense atmosphere. Rain fills its lakes and seas with liquid methane, ethane, and nitrogen. The largest sea covers about 200,000 square miles, twice the area of all the Great Lakes combined. It could be several hundred feet deep. The Cassini spacecraft used radar to measure Titan's ponds. It saw waves of no more than an inch or so high, but a recent study says the waves could get a lot bigger. Based on 20 years of observations of waves on Lake Superior, scientists built a computer model of how waves might work on other worlds. The model accounted for gravity, the pressure of the atmosphere, and the properties of the liquid. When the model was applied to Titan, it showed that even gentle breezes could whip up some big waves. But the waves would move more slowly than those on Earth, a slow-motion trip across the sea. Saturn looks like a bright star close to our moon the next couple of mornings. It'll stand to the left of the moon at dawn tomorrow and the lower right of the moon on Tuesday. We have more astronomy news in Stardate magazine. Subscription information at stardate.org. For the McDonald Observatory, I'm Billy Henry.
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6: We'll have numerous showers and thundery downpours here for your Sunday across Rochester, Western New York, and the Finger Lakes. The potential is there for another inch of rain. The high temperature in the upper 70s with a southerly breeze. For your Sunday night, plan on scattered showers and thunderstorms as well. Overnight lows will be into the mid-60s. It does dry out as we head into Monday. We'll find a blend of clouds and sunshine and high temperatures into the upper 70s. I'm meteorologist Josh Nichols for Jazz 90.1.
0: Currently, it is 73 here in the city. Real feel is 81 because it's extremely humid out. And it's just, it's one of those days. Anyway, you're listening to the Sunday Music Festa right here on member-supported Jazz 90.1 in Rochester, New York. I'm your host, Otto Bruno, and this is a live recording from Jerry Southern. This is another one that was recorded 70 years ago, March of 1956 at the Blue Note in Chicago. And the reason I love it so much is because a friend of mine is on it. Al Bruno played bass for Jerry Southern for many years. And he's on this recording on the bass. Mickey Simonetta is on drums, and Jerry is the vocalist and the piano player, because she played piano. She accompanied herself on the piano. Very talented lady. And Al Bruno, no relation, but I'm happy to say that I did finally get to meet him. And I think I'm safe in saying that we became friends. He was the sweetest guy in the world. I just loved him. So this is Jerry Southern with Al Bruno and Mickey Simonetta, and I Hadn't Anyone Till You.

0: I guess you're thinking no one ever felt so bad before.
1: Well, now, wait a minute now, Tony. Join the club. But I must tell you a little something here. Everybody gets the blues. Now, I know you didn't know this. That's why I'm telling you.

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1: Tell them the way it is, Ray.
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1: Everyone got to get caught out in the rain.
0: It's the truth, you're not alone.
1: Everybody has got some days they can't explain. Play the blues, Ray.

Politicians get the blues? I'm pretty sure politicians give the blues. That was Tony Bennett and Ray Charles with Everybody Has the Blues. We started off with Jerry Southern, Al Bruno, and Mickey Simonetti, and I Hadn't Anyone Till You. You are listening to the Sunday Music Festa right here on member-supported Jazz 90.1. In Rochester, New York, I'm your host, Otto Bruno, and we've been celebrating all day the birthdays of Tony Bennett, which his 100th would be tomorrow, and then Jerry Southern, whose 100th birthday would have been this coming Wednesday, August 5th. And I looked it up, and Jerry Southern died on August 4th, so she died one day before her 65th birthday. So she died a little too young. Anyway, let's finish up. I teased you all day with this. I'm sorry. As Bugs Bunny would say, ain't I a stinker? Now, this is probably the Tony Bennett song you would recognize having to do with the rain.

Oh my, I love that recording. I absolutely love it. A Weaver of Dreams with There Will Never Be Another You accompanying him in the background. It's just fabulous. That is from Tony Bennett's album Astoria, A Portrait of an Artist, and it's a wonderful, wonderful album. We also heard Jerry Southern with Remind Me, a great song. And finally, I played Tony Bennett, and Yesterday I Heard the Rain. And you're going to hear it today as well. Hopefully not tomorrow, but only time will tell. So I hope you enjoyed today's program celebrating the music and the lives of Tony Bennett and Jerry Southern. I was just talking to our friend Jim Krause about Jerry Southern, and she did leave the business rather early. Who knows what else she might have done, but she was a very private, introverted person, and as Jim so correctly said, not really the right business to be in if that's the type of personality you had. But too bad, because she was a fabulous, fabulous artist. And Al Bruno always used to tell me he loved working with her. She was a very nice lady. All right, that's going to do it for this week's edition of the Sunday Music Festa. After a few rough spots with all this new setup and equipment, I think we did all right. So hopefully next week will be smoother. Until that time, I'm your host, Otto Bruno. Please remember, as my mother always said, to be nice to one another, and I'll be seeing you.

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The curtain's about to go up for today's Two on the Aisle, and your seat is waiting. I'm your host, Dawn Kellogg, and today we're celebrating nature.

Welcome to Two on the Aisle. I'm your host, Dawn Kellogg, and I've got your seat waiting for today's show. 2 hours of songs from Broadway and beyond. For those veteran listeners who have joined me in previous weeks, thanks for coming back. And welcome to those new listeners who have joined us. You know, musical theater often tells stories about people, but some of its most memorable moments belong to the natural world. Mountains inspire us, forests hold mysteries, gardens offer healing, rivers keep flowing, and the changing seasons remind us that life is always moving forward. For the next 2 hours, we'll celebrate songs inspired by nature from Broadway and beyond. I started that set with Corner of the Sky from Pippin. We'll be hearing a lot of great tunes today, but if you don't hear one of your favorites, let me know. You can email me at dawn@jazz901.org or visit my Two on the Aisle Facebook page. Now let's begin where every day begins, with morning.

0: I started that set with Oh, What a Beautiful Morning from Oklahoma. After that, you heard Morning Glow from Pippin and Edelweiss from The Sound of Music. And I ended that set with the title song from The Sound of Music. So morning is broken, the hills are alive, and we've already climbed a mountain or two. Let's head into the woods where trees become storytellers and gardens hold remarkable secrets.
1: Once upon a time,
2: I wish,
1: in a far-off kingdom,
2: more than anything,
1: lived a fair maiden, a sad young lad,
2: too, I wish,
1: and a childless baker,
2: more than life,
3: I wish,

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1: The poor girl's mother had died.
0: You, Cinderella, what the festival? What you wish to go to the festival? The festival? The king's festival?
1: And her father had taken for his new wife
0: the festival.
1: A woman with two daughters of her own.
2: Look at

0: 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Jack, on the other hand, had no father, and his mother...
1: I wish...
0: Well, she was not quite beautiful.
1: I wish

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1: I have emptied a pot of lentils into the ashes for you. If you have picked them out again in 2 hours' time, you shall go to the ball with us.

0: Who might that be?
1: It's the witch from next door.
2: The old enchantress told the couple she had placed a spell on their house.
1: What spell?
3: In the past, when your mother was with child, she developed an unusual appetite. She took one look at my beautiful garden and told your father that what she wanted more than anything in the world was greens, greens, and nothing but greens. Parsley, peppers, cabbages, and celery, asparagus, and watercress, and vetiver's, and lettuce. He said, all right, but it wasn't quite, 'cause I caught him in the autumn in my garden one night. He was robbing me, raping me, rooting through my rutabaga, raiding my arugula, and ripping up the rampi and my champi and my favorite. I should have laid a spell on him right there. Could have turned him into stone, or a dog, or a chair. But I let him have the rampi and I'd lots to spare. In return, however, I said, fair is fair. You can let me have the baby that your wife will bear. And we'll call it square.
1: I had a brother?
3: No. But you had a sister.
2: But the witch refused to tell him any more of his sister. Not even that her name was Rapunzel.
3: I thought I had been more than reasonable. But how was I to know what your father had also hidden in his pocket?
1: What?
3: Beans!
1: Beans!
3: The special beans! I let him know I didn't notice all of my beans. I was watching him crawl back over the wall. Then bang! Crash! The lightning flashed! And well, that's another story. Never mind. Anyway, at last the bidding day came. I made my claim. Oh, don't take away the baby. They shrieked and screeched. But I did, and I hear the wish will never be reached. Your father cried and your mother died. But for extra measure, I admit it was a pleasure. I said, sorry, I'm still not mollified. And I laid a little spell on them. You too, son. That your family tree would always be a barren one.

in my garden. 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Especially the beans. Now listen to me, Jack. 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

0: goods to sell a friend.
1: Meanwhile, the witch, for purposes of her own, explained how the baker might lift the spell.
2: You wish to have the curse reversed? I'll need a certain potion first. 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Two, the cape as red as blood. Three, the hair as yellow as corn. 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

0: Oh, to the wood!
1: Ladies! 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
2: Now may I go to the festival?
1: The festival? Darning those nails, darning those clothes, lentils are one thing, but darning with those should make us the fools of the festival, and mortify the prince!
3: The carriage is waiting!
1: We must be gone!
2: Good night, Father.
4: Good night.
2: I wish...
5: Look what I found in Father's hunting jacket!
2: 6 beans! We'll take them with us!
5: No, the spell is on my house! Only I can lift the spell!
2: No,
5: the spell is on
2: our house!
5: No!
2: We must lift
5: the
2: spell!
5: You are not to come, and that is final! Now, what am I to return with?
1: You don't remember? The cow is white as milk, the cape as red as blood, the hair as yellow as corn, the slipper as pure as gold!
5: The cow is white as milk, the cape as red as
6: blood. And so the baker reluctantly set off to meet the enchantress's demands. As for Cinderella,
2: I still wish to go to the festival!
5: The cow is white as milk,
2: but
5: the cape
2: how am I

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4: We'll have numerous showers and thundery downpours here for your Sunday across Rochester, Western New York, and the Finger Lakes. The potential is there for another inch of rain. The high temperature in the upper 70s with a southerly breeze. For your Sunday night, plan on scattered showers and thunderstorms as well. Overnight lows will be into the mid-60s. It does dry out as we head into Monday. We'll find a blend of clouds and sunshine and high temperatures into the upper 70s. I'm meteorologist Josh Nichols for Jazz 90.1.
5: And it's 78 degrees in Fairport. It's a little bit rainy out there. It's one of those days when you don't have to water the garden because nature is doing it for you. And we are exploring nature on today's Two on the Isle. I'm your host, Dawn Kellogg. Thanks for joining me. I started that last set with a full opening prologue from Into the Woods, our favorite fairy tale mashup. On with the show.

0: Yup. 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
1: Yup, hello there.
0: Why are you in such a bad temper?
1: The garden is dead, Dickon. It's the most forgotten place I've ever seen, with loose grey branches and dead roots and leaves all tangled up on the ground.
2: Now, did you take a real close look at anything? Mary, the strongest roses will fair thrive on being neglected if the soil is rich enough.
1: You mean it might be alive? But how can we tell?
2: Oh, I can tell if a thing is wick.
1: Wick? 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

0: Oh, Dickon, I want it all to be wicked. 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
1: I'll come every day, rain or shine, if you want me. 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
0: Dickon, what if we save the garden? 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Or Colin wants it.
1: What a miracle that would be, getting a poor crippled boy out to see his mother.

We're exploring nature on today's Two on the Isle. I'm your host, Dawn Kellogg. Thanks for joining me. Gardens bloom, forests whisper, and trees quietly witness generations come and go. Nature has always been a place where musical theater characters discover who they really are. We heard I Talk to the Trees from Paint Your Wagon, and then I played two songs from the musical Redwood, In the Leaves and Little Redwood. Now, Redwood was a star vehicle for Idina Menzel. It didn't have a big life on Broadway, unlike its title of the show, but it does have some really great songs. And I ended that set with two songs from The Secret Garden, Wick and Come to My Garden. As we leave the woods behind, the seasons begin to change.

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is a bright canary yellow. I forget every cloud I've ever seen. So they call me a cockeyed optimist.

You're listening to Two on the Isle on member-supported Jazz 90.1. I'm your host, Dawn Kellogg. Thanks for spending your Sunday afternoon with me. You know, whether it's spring bursting into bloom or sunshine breaking through the clouds, these songs celebrate hope and possibility. They remind us that the natural world has a remarkable way of renewing itself, and perhaps us as well. I started that set with June is Bustin' Out All Over from Carousel, followed by two songs from South Pacific, Cockeyed Optimist and Bally High. We then heard All Good Gifts from Godspell, and I ended the set with Let the Sunshine In from Hair. Now we journey to the African savannah.

0: Kalela.
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1: Yeah, it's our motto.
0: What's a motto?
2: What's the matter with you?
1: Those two words will solve all your problems.
2: That's right. Take Pumba here. Why, when he was a young warthog.
3: When I was a young warthog.
2: Very nice.
1: Thanks.

Few musicals place nature so completely at the center of the story. In The Lion King, every animal, every sunrise, and every changing season reminds us that all life is connected. We heard three songs from that show, Circle of Life, They Live in You, and Hakuna Matata. The Lion King is one of the shows featured in RBTL's 2026-2027 season.

0: Whether soaring through the sky or dreaming of another world, these songs remind us that every creature has its own hopes and aspirations. You heard Greenfinch and Linnetbird from Sweeney Todd and The World Above from The Little Mermaid. Nature isn't just scenery, it's often our greatest teacher. You're listening to Two on the Isle. I'm your host, Dawn Kellogg, and today we're enjoying nature with songs from some of our favorite musicals.
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6: We'll have numerous showers and thundery downpours here for your Sunday across Rochester, Western New York, and the Finger Lakes. The potential is there for another inch of rain. The high temperature in the upper 70s with a southerly breeze. For your Sunday night, plan on scattered showers and thunderstorms as well. Overnight lows will be into the mid-60s. It does dry out as we head into Monday. We'll find a blend of clouds and sunshine and high temperatures into the upper 70s. I'm meteorologist Josh Nichols for Jazz 90.1.
0: And it's 75 degrees in Canandaigua. Thanks for spending your Sunday afternoon with me here on Two on the Isle. I'm your host, Dawn Kellogg. Today, we're enjoying nature with songs from our favorite musicals. On with the show.
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0: Once on this island, there was a terrible storm. 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Many peasants drowned by Ogwe's angry waters.
1: But one small girl got his attention.
0: And she was spared.
2: An orphan plucked from the flood by Ogwe.
3: Sheltered in a tree by a sock. And sent on a journey by the gods. A journey that would test the strength of love.
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2: The birds!
3: Cuckoo, cuckoo, cuckoo, cuckoo.
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0: As we reach the final part of our program, these songs left us with comfort, community, and hope. I started that set with No One Is Alone, from Into the Woods, and we then heard Seasons of Love from Rent. Today, we've wandered through forests, climbed mountains, watched gardens bloom, followed rivers, greeted the sunrise, and celebrated seasons along the way. Nature has always inspired composers and lyricists because it reflects our own lives, growth, change, loss, renewal, and hope. The curtain comes down on today's episode of Two in the Aisle. I'll close with We'll Make Our Garden Grow from Leonard Bernstein's Candide.
1: No, we won't think noble because we're not noble. 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Marry me, Cunegonde.

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I hope that these songs have reminded you to notice the beauty just outside your own window. 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
15: We've had a decent dose of dampness here across Western New York and the Finger Lakes today. As we work our way through our Sunday night, look for additional scattered showers and thundery downpours, especially during the first part of the night. Temperatures will be dropping back into the mid-60s. It does dry out for the day on Monday. We'll find a blend of clouds and sunshine and a northwesterly breeze. Highs will be into the upper 70s. On Tuesday, it's mostly sunny, the high near 80. I'm meteorologist Josh Nichols for Jazz 90.1.
16: Thank you very much, ladies and gentlemen. Thank you. Thank you. And now, ladies and gentlemen, if I may talk to you for a little while, we want to really get on down and talk about the blues.

0: living back home. I used to listen to the blues, and I'd listen to them late at night. Wasn't very many radios in the country. I would be walking from the little old country town. And I could hear a certain fellow. I won't call his name. He used to spin them good old blues records and put on one of them real, real low down, groovy, soulful blues. I'm gonna blow you some of them blues.
1: Oh, it's that time once again for another edition of Big Road Blues. Your host is always Jeff Harris. A mix show today with a various assortment of characters from the obscure to the well-known. We hear from several fine forgotten blues ladies like Baby Benbow, Clady Pope, Teddy Peters, Marie Bradley, Lula Scott, and others. We hear a set of blues revolving around Albert Collins in a supporting role. And we hear some very good piano players today like Will Ezell, Lion Joe Holly, James Crutchfield, Curtis Henry, Leroy Carr. Also on deck are several fine field recordings, some excellent post-war guitarists, and much, much more. We'll open things up with an artist we featured recently, but not this particular track. Here's Clara Smith and Steel Drivin' Sam.

married, ain't gonna settle down. You gals will pay off daddy, my warning ain't no joke. So if you believe I'm lying, count the paydays you're

Some excellent blues ditties in that set. We heard Teddy Peters in there, backed by King Oliver and Georgia Man. And she only cut two sides in 1926. King Oliver, of course, known for his jazz recordings, but he backed quite a number of blues singers like Butterbeans and Susie, Sippy Wallace, Irene Scruggs, Victoria Spivey, and others. And then we heard Baby Benbow in there, Down Home Gal from 1923. Real name was Robbie Lee Peoples. She had a long history in vaudeville that supposedly went back to 1912, and she made her debut in 1923, only cut a couple of sides. And then before that, we heard Ted Mays and his band with Clady Polk on vocals, Married Man Blues. That one recorded back in San Antonio in 1937. Clara Smith in there and telling us about Steel Driving Sam, one of the great blues ladies of the 1920s. A mix show for today. We're going to hear a bunch of things featuring Albert Collins. The first two numbers will have Peppermint Harris on there.

That's what I'm talking about. I know that Houston can't be heaven, 'cause Houston is right.

know it must be headquarters with brown skin angels from everywhere in the world. Now, ugly women live out in the country. People just don't want them around. I said an ugly

A batch of fine recordings in there featuring the great guitar work of Albert Collins. We heard Dave Alexander and Albert Collins' Love Is Just for Fools. We heard Albert Collins on two numbers with Peppermint Harris and Houston Can't Be Heaven and Smiles. Peppermint Harris probably best known for his 1951 number one R&B hit, I Got Loaded. His first recording had been a 78 for the Gold Star label under Peppermint Nelson. His real name was a Harrison D. Nelson. He also had a big hit with a song called Raining in My Heart that was cut by Bob Shad for the Sitting In With label. And he was supposedly taken in under the wing by Lightning Hopkins, who introduced him to Gold Star Records. And he went on to record for a number of West Coast labels, including Aladdin, where in 1956 he did a fine session with a young Albert Collins on guitar. In the 60s, he cut quite a number of sides for the Jewel label. And we mentioned a side by David Alexander and Albert Collins. That comes off a great record called Oakland Blues, recorded for World Pacific in the late 60s. As we continue, we're going to hear some fine piano playing in here and some fine singing. And the piano playing is by Will Ezel.

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Your host here, Jeff Harris, for the past 19 years. You can find out more about our show at sundayblues.org. We have our playlist, show notes, and archive shows up there. And a whole set of music in there that featured the panel work of Will Ezel. We heard his song Playing the Dozen in there under his own name, backing a fine singer by the name of Elzadie Robinson on Galveston Blues. And she cut quite a number of sides in the late 20s. And then we opened it up with Marie Bradley with Will Ezel, Mama's in a Strange from 1927. Don't know much about her. She cut six sides for Paramount in 27. There was a Paramount advertisement, and it said, Blue Marie Bradley, the famous moaner from the Texas Bottomlands. Will Ezel was a very fine piano player who backed quite a number of mostly female singers. He was on a lot of records by Elzadie Thomason, Bertha Henderson, Sidewheel Duffy, Aura Brown, and others, and also was sort of an A&R man and an all-around go-to guy for Paramount Records, apparently. Laid down quite a number of very good records with them. Moving along in here, we'll continue with some more fine piano blues. We'll kick it off with the obscure Curtis Henry.

is in jail. Baby's out in the news. 60 long days in jail without any news. It's enough to give any man Lord, them county jail blues. Saturday I was lonely, Sunday I was blues the whole day through. Saturday I was lonely, Sunday I was blues the whole day through. If I could only see my woman, Lordy, what would I do? The mailman passed me in the morning, he passed me in the afternoon.

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1: Fine set of piano blues in there. Leroy Carr, Four Day Rider in there with great guitar from his partner Scrapper Blackwell. Leroy Carr had such success in the 1920s that there was a lot of folks who sort of imitated him. One of the guys was Bill Gather in there, who sometimes went under the name Leroy's Buddy. But he was a very good artist in his own right, and he had a very good piano player that worked with him called George Honeyhill. They made many, many recordings, quite a number of good ones. Curtis Henry in there, County Jail Blues. He cut four sides in 1936 for the Bluebird label down in Charlotte, North Carolina. As we continue here, let's hear from the ladies. We'll hear from Betty Jean Washington.

0: Oh, a great track in there from Jesse Thomas, Let's Have Some Fun. And we spotlighted Jesse recently when we did a show on Shreveport Blues. Gory Carter in there, Hoy Hoy. He was among one of many T-Bone Walker disciples who kind of came up. He was from Houston.
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10: We've had a decent dose of dampness here across Western New York and the Finger Lakes today. As we work our way through our Sunday night, look for additional scattered showers and thundery downpours, especially during the first part of the night. Temperatures will be dropping back into the mid-60s. It does dry out for the day on Monday. We'll find a blend of clouds and sunshine and a northwesterly breeze. Highs will be into the upper 70s. On Tuesday, it's mostly sunny, the high near 80. I'm meteorologist Josh Nichols for Jazz 90.1.

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0: 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You know I was drunk last night, Ed, but now I'm sober again. 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
1: Some fine piano blues in there by a gentleman named Lion Joe Holly. That's a great blues name. We heard a song called Drinkin' Budweiser and So Cold in the USA. It was recorded in 1977 in the back of a barbershop. The recordings originally put out on the album So Cold in the USA on the JSP label. These were captured by a collector, George Paulus, and he writes, Joe explained that though through the years he had played house parties, any old kind of bar for friends, and early Saturday mornings and afternoons at the barbershop. I told Joe that it seemed strange to have music in a barbershop, and Joe stated that not every clip joint had this kind of arrangement, but it sure as hell pleased the customers to hear that old-time piano in the back room, and that he even played requests. Cecil Gant, Amos Milburn, pop songs, whatever they requested they got. Occasionally there were tips. Joe said to have a seat, and when we dispensed with the beer, Joe said he'd like a few moments to drink the beer and warm up his fingers, because he wanted to make sure he sounded as good as possible. And through the first can of beer, Joe laid down some fast-rolling boogies and smiles as we urged him on, and before long the barbers in the front of the shop were hollering, "Play it, Lion Joe." As we continue here, we're going to hear another piano player to open things up with, a guy by the name of James Crutchfield.

and some field recordings in that set. You're listening to Big Road Blues here on Jazz 90.1. We heard music from Carrie Tate, Blues All in My Bread, and then Charlie Sangster and One Cold Night. These recordings were made by an Italian gentleman named Gianni Maricucci, who came over to the States and in the 70s made a lot of field recordings. He traveled all over the South, much like my friend Axel Kunstler did in 1980. And these came out, and then in later years, he sort of reissued these as a series of, I think, 15 or 16 CDs called Blues at Home. There are some well-known artists on there, and then some lesser ones, like the ones we heard there. Charlie Sangster was actually recorded by my friend Axel in 1980 as well. Then we opened it up with pianist James Crutchfield sitting on top of the world. And by the 20s, Crutchfield had begun traveling through Louisiana and the lumber camps and Mississippi and East Texas juke joints. And he performed under the name the M&O Kid. In 48, he moved to St. Louis. And in 55, he was appearing with Bat the Hummingbird at a bar located on Market Street. And he was found there by Bob Kester on a tip from Charlie O'Brien. Kester ended up recording him, along with Speckled Red. And he really didn't leave that many recordings behind. There were some recordings on the Euphonic label, on Delmark, and on Swingmaster. And I think I played Crutchfield many, many years ago, and I got an email from somebody who had played with his band, and I wish I remembered the name. And all of a sudden, he sent me a little something in the mail. I opened it up, and it was a really cool poster of a James Crutchfield gig in St. Louis, like a Christmas date. I still have that hanging on my wall. As we move along in here, we're going to hear some fine singers and guitar players in here. Let's kick it off with Jimmy Witherspoon with Lee Cooper.

fine instrumental in there. Roy Hawkins on the piano, Ulysses James on guitar, and Wes Express in there. Always been a big fan of Roy Hawkins. He had a great voice as well as a fine piano player. He was discovered playing in Oakland, California by Bob Geddens. He went on to record for Cavatone and Downtown, then eventually got signed to the Modern label. And he had some R&B success. A couple of songs, Why Do Things Happen to Me and The Thrill Is Gone, were hits for him. Of course, The Thrill Is Gone was later picked up by B.B. King. And I don't know too much about Ulysses James. He pops up on a handful of recordings and a very fine guitar player. I think he cut one record under his own name. Before that, we heard Gory Carter again and You're Just Old Fashioned. And then opened up with Jimmy Witherspoon and a fine guitar player, Lee Cooper, and Waiting for Your Return. And I'm pretty sure I spotlighted the guitar work of Lee Cooper many years ago on a show. After 19 years, it's hard to remember who you've covered. And we're going to hear a singer that I've always liked from the early years, and we spotlighted her recently, but not this song. We'll hear music from Laura Smith.

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whole batch of fine blues recordings in there. Merlene Johnson and Don't You Leave Me Here. She was a very prolific artist in the 1930s. She had 70 issued sides, but we don't know too much about her. She did a final unissued side in 1947 as well. We have featured her in the past, and Blind John Davis recalled her. He said, Big Bill would have to take her home so his wife could watch her so she wouldn't get drunk. But when she hit that microphone, though, boy, she was on her way. And she was often billed as the Yas Yas Girl. We heard Baby Do in there, and I'm Gonna Walk Your Log. Lula Scott and Monkey Joe on there, and Baby Can I Holler. I believe that's the only record that Lula Scott is on. Monkey Joe himself cut quite a number of records for the Bluebird label in the 30s. He was a fine artist, probably not the first rank of blues singers, but we did feature him a while back on one of our Forgotten Hero blues shows. And he was still active in the Chicago nightclubs into the 1970s, believe it or not. We opened it up with Laura Smith. She was going under a pseudonym when she recorded this song. Under the name Sarah Lawrence, she cut a song called If You Don't Like My Potatoes. And we discussed her on a show not too long ago. She had a long, long history in vaudeville before she even got on record. As we continue here, we're going to hear some fine guitar in this set, including Lafayette Thomas and T-Bone Walker.

Oh, a classic record in there from T-Bone Walker, Ponytail. Then we heard T-Bone Walker with Shaky Jake on Love Me Baby. Really like that recording. That was recorded at the American Folk Blues Festival back in 1964. And then we opened it up with Lafayette Thomas and a song called I Had a Dream. That is a wrap for today. We're going to take you out with a batch more sides from the pre-war era. We'll kick it off with Barbecue Bob, Going Up the Country, Tampa Red, No Matter How She Done It, Blind Willie McTell from 1949, The Razor Blues, and then we'll hear a group called Kitty Gray and Her Wumpus Cats from 1937. This was recorded in San Antonio, and what elevates this is some really great guitar from Oscar Woods on here. That's a wrap for today. Hope you've enjoyed our show. Thanks for joining us. As always, we'll be back in a week. Until then, stay safe.

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3: Oh, yeah. Oh, yeah. Everything, everything, everything gonna be all right this morning.

Willie Dixon with I Just Want to Make Love to You. That's off of a 1973 LP called Catalyst. I mean, this song's been covered by so many people. Muddy Waters, Etta James, Rolling Stones, Foghat. Sometimes people forget that this song was written by Willie Dixon back in 1954. Good evening and welcome to the Jazz and Blues Spectrum. I'm your host, Dave T. I'm here till 9 o'clock. I appreciate you spending some of your Sunday evening with me. The legends come out on the show tonight. I mean, we've already heard from Muddy Waters and Willie Dixon. We're also going to hear from Chuck Mangione, Luther Allison, Grant Green, Buddy Guy, Traffic, George Benson, and much more. So what do you say? Why don't we get right to the show? Up first, here's some jazz from Jazz Funk Soul with Serious Business on Member Supported, Jazz 90.1, and streaming it online at jazz901.org.

0: You're listening to Member Supported, Jazz 90.1. I'm Dave T, and it was Johnny Bergen with the Cincinnati Boogie. That's off of From Coast to Coast, released in 2024, and it's an LP that featured John Blues Boyd on the vocals and Rochester's adopted daughter, Hannah P.K., on the piano. Well, before you know it, the kids are going to be going back to school, and by now I think parents and grandparents can use a little break, and so it's time for Jazz 90.1's Back to School giveaway. 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
7: We've had a decent dose of dampness here across western New York and the Finger Lakes today. As we work our way through our Sunday night, look for additional scattered showers and thundery downpours, especially during the first part of the night. Temperatures will be dropping back into the mid-60s. It does dry out for the day on Monday. We'll find a blend of clouds and sunshine and a northwesterly breeze. Highs will be into the upper 70s. On Tuesday, it's mostly sunny, the high near 80. I'm meteorologist Josh Nichols for Jazz 90.1.

Johnny Winter with Tobacco Road. That's off of a 1969 LP called Second Winter, which was Johnny's second LP for Columbia Records. And it featured longtime Stevie Ray Vaughan bassist Tommy Shannon, Uncle John Turner on the drums, and brother Edgar Winter on the harpsichord, keys, piano, organ, sax, and vocals. Well, the next Jazz at the Beach show is coming right up. That's where Jazz 90.1 teams up with the Ontario Beach Park Program Committee to bring you a series of free jazz and big band shows. The shows are played right at the Tropics Nightclub, 4775 Lake Avenue in Charlotte. The next show is on August the 11th, featuring Paradigm Shift. All the shows start at 7 p.m., and they're brought to you by the Summit Federal Credit Union. Pieces of a Dream coming your way, and right now it's George Benson. He's on Broadway.

Pieces of a Dream with Cloud Nine. That's off of their 2025 LP, We Got This. And before that, we heard from George Benson with On Broadway, and I played that off of his Collection LP. I'm Dave T. I hope you're enjoying the show so far. A lot of great stuff coming up for you in hour number two. You're going to hear from Tom Scott and the LA Express, Fleetwood Mac, Grant Green, Christone Ingram, Chuck Mangione, and much more. I'm going to take you towards the top of the hour now with another one of our featured legends tonight. This is Buddy Guy off of his 2005 LP, Bring 'Em In.

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